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0: gracious, good evening to you on this pleasant, very hot Tuesday evening. 3 minutes, 4 minutes now after 6 o'clock. I'm Don Barkman. And in LaRange and Pelican Narrows and Sandy Bay and Cumberland House and Creighton and Beauval, Buffalo Narrows, Isle of Cross, and La Loche. A few clouds with local smoke tonight and a low of 14 degrees. A mix of sun and cloud tomorrow afternoon with local smoke and a high 29. Mainly cloudy, a slight chance of showers late in the evening and overnight with more local smoke. A low of 18, Thursday sunny, and a high of 25. In Uranium City and Stony Rapids, Bon du Lac, clear tonight with a low 13, a mix of sun and cloud, chances of showers in the afternoon with a high of 28, partly cloudy, increasing chances of showers, a risk of a thunderstorm this evening, and a low 17. Cloudy with increasing chances of showers on Thursday with a high of 25. In Prince Albert, Meadow Lake, and the Battlefords, partly cloudy tonight, low 17, mainly cloudy. Slight chance of showers in the afternoon tomorrow, a high of 26, and cloudy tomorrow night with south winds, a low 17, Thursday clear, low 26. Regina, Saskatoon, and Yorkton, mainly cloudy, increasing chances of showers overnight with a risk of a thunderstorm, a low 19, mainly cloudy, increasing chances of showers on Wednesday with a high of 25, and mainly cloudy, increasing chances of showers, a low of 17, Wednesday night, Thursday clear with a high of 27. And looking around the region this hour, Stony Rapids is 25 in Uranium City, and Collins Bay's at 24. It's 25 in Key Lake and Buffalo Narrows, Meadow Lake 22 in the Battlefords, 23 in South End, Flin Flon, 27, 26 in Island Falls, 25 in the Paw, 24 in Saskatoon, Regina, and Yorkton, 25. And actually, yeah, 24 in Estevan, 25 Yorkton. Wascasoo Lake is at 26, mostly cloudy. Prince Albert is 25, and LaRange is partly cloudy and 27 degrees.
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0: Yes, it is Tuesday night. That means it's the Real People Playoffs, where you have the say in what artist will come back in 1 week's time to defend their title and go after the coveted position, the five-time all-time Real People Playoff champion and a spot in the Real People Playoff Hall of Fame. Last week, a surprise just out of nowhere came in and looked like New Horizon was on their way to the five-time all-time Real People Playoff champion title, but Daryl Anderson and Fallon Baptiste had other ideas, and they took the most votes last week, so they are competing for win number two tonight, and of course they need your help, as does our challenger, who we'll meet in just a moment. It's Daryl Anderson, Fallon Baptiste, current Real People Playoff champion and watching the sunrise. 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

0: So that is your current Real People playoff champion. That's Daryl Anderson. And Daryl Anderson and... Yeah, I know her name. I looked it up this morning. Well, anyhow, that is the reigning champion right now in the Real People playoffs. So you can text your vote now to Fallon Baptiste. Should have thought of Jimmy Fallon. That would have probably made things a whole lot easier. Anyhow, time to meet the challenger. And they are a band based out of Cochin, Saskatchewan. Country rock fiddle. The band members consist of... Well, won't worry about the names just now because some of them look like they got a lot of names that just would be too difficult for me to pronounce. The challenger tonight in the Real People playoff is the Blue Sky Boys and Shadow of Your Distant Friend on the Real People playoffs on NBC.
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0: That's your challenger, the Blue Sky Boys and Shadow of Your Distant Friend. So I've been looking over the names of the bands, so I'm going to give it a try. Here we go. It's Anthony Poaposconius and lead vocals and rhythm guitar. Kendall Shiftwolf on bass and vocals. Ashton Lewis, lead guitar and fiddle. And Pemihau Poaposconius on drums. And I apologize to any of the band members if they're listening and I mispronounced your name. But they are looking to dethrone Daryl Anderson and Fallon Baptiste in the Real People playoffs. It is a tight race. The voting on the website was pretty close. It's coming down to the wire, to the text lines. And text your vote right now to 306-425-4101. And just thought I'd let you know now that we still have no working phone lines here. So that's all we can do for pick and play tonight is take text and Facebook. But I hear that they will be coming tomorrow, perhaps, to have a look at the situation and possibly rectify it. In the meantime, you can vote, text your votes for the Real People playoff to 306-425-4101. We'll hear from more of our competitors right after this.
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0: And LaRange and Pelican Arrows and Sandy Bay and Cumberland House and Creighton and Beauval, Buffalo and Arrows, Isle of Crosse and LaLoche. Did you happen to see that orange glow across the lake last night? And there was a lot of smoke there this morning, and I hope, if that is, in fact, a wildfire, which probably is, I hope they got it under control. A few clouds, local smoke tonight with some west winds and a low of 14. Mix of sun and cloud tomorrow afternoon with more local smoke and a high of 29. Mainly cloudy, chances of showers late tomorrow evening, and overnight local smoke, a low of 18. Thursday, sunny and a high of 25. And Stony Rapids and Black Lake and Uranium City, partly cloudy, slight chance of showers and a risk of a thunderstorm this evening, clearing overnight, hazy and a low of 11. Sunny early in the morning tomorrow, then a few clouds and chances of showers late in the afternoon with a risk of a thunderstorm and a high 29. Partly cloudy tomorrow night, slight chance of showers in the evening, a risk of a thunderstorm, a low 15. A mix of sun and clouds, slight chance of showers and a high of 26 for Thursday. Prince Albert, Meadow Lake, and the Battlefords. Partly cloudy tonight, a low 13. A mix of sun and cloud and chances of showers in the afternoon Wednesday. Highs of 28, mainly cloudy, increasing chances of showers. A risk of a thunderstorm, a low of 17. And cloudy, increasing chances of showers Thursday. The high of 25. And 25 in sunny in Stony Rapids, 24 in Uranium City and Collins Bay, 25 in Key Lake and Buffalo Narrows, 26 Meadow Lake, 22 in the Battlefords, 25 South End, 26 in Flin Flon Island Falls, and 25 in the Pod, 24 in Saskatoon and Regina, 25 in Estevan and Yorkton, 26 Waskasoo Lake, 25 mostly cloudy Prince Albert, and partly cloudy in LaRange. We are the Saskatchewan hotspot. It's 27 degrees.

0: have at the Blue Sky Boys, and they'll look at you. And Daryl Anderson before that. Oh, I guess you could almost call it what the song is. Today was a beach day, especially with all the activity down on LaRange Avenue for the health and wellness gathering that's taking place. Lots of activities going on, and looked like a good time was had by all at 24 away now. From 7 o'clock. So we are going to tabulate, which is a fancy word for count. We're going to add up all the votes that we received over the text lines, and we'll have the winner for you tonight following the break. And thanks everyone who voted on the website, NBCRadio.com, and the text lines. And keep that number in mind. While we can only text tonight, sorry to say, on pick and play tonight. So text requests only, and a Facebook requests at 306-425-4101. So we'll have the winner for you for the Real People Playoff right after this.
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2: Thanks for casting your vote. It's now time to reveal this week's winner. Dun, dun, dun, dun, dun, dun. The winner is...
3: Well, once again, it was a tight race through the website voting at NBCRadio.com, but it comes down, sometimes it comes down to the text lines, which it did today. More of, well, yes, it's usually a blowout in some cases, but the voting was very close tonight. But coming back next Tuesday to defend their title, second-time champions Daryl Anderson and Fallon Baptiste. They are your winners tonight on the Real People Playoff. Yeah, it sort of came down to the text votes tonight, and Daryl Anderson, Fallon Baptiste pulled it off. So they're going to be back in 1 week's time to defend their title with this catchy little tune, Watching the Sunrise, the Real People Playoffs on NBC.

That's your Real People Playoff champion. We got win number two tonight. Daryl Anderson, Fallon Baptiste, and Watching the Sunrise. Don't forget, in the tune-in Thursday evening at 6 o'clock, we'll announce the next challenger. And that's also when you can start voting at our website at NBCRadio.com. Daryl Anderson, Fallon Baptiste are your Real People Playoff champions. Congratulations to them, and thanks, everybody, for voting, and congratulations to Blue Sky Boys as well on a pretty solid voter turnout. A Real People Playoff will be back next Tuesday at 6 o'clock. Later tonight, 8 o'clock, we got Pick and Play for you, and we can only do text lines and our Facebook requests this evening. Here they are going to be coming to check out the phone lines tomorrow. And hopefully they'll be up and running again by the weekend, if not sooner. Here's Vernard Chichu on NBC.

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1: Quick service for late Donald John Bird will begin at 5 o'clock Monday, July 13th, 2026, at the Kitsaki Hall, Warrensville, LaRange. Funeral service for late Donald John Bird will take place at 2 p.m. Tuesday, July 14th, 2026, at the Kitsaki Hall, LaRange, Saskatchewan. Wake service for late Joseph Daniel Morasty will begin at 6:30, Monday, July 13th, Holy Trinity Anglican Church in Stanley Mission. The funeral service for late Joseph Daniel Morasty will happen at 2 p.m. Tuesday, July 14th, 2026, in Stanley Mission at the Holy Trinity Anglican Church. Wake service for late John Jeho McKenzie will begin at 5 p.m. Thursday, July 16th, 2026, in Stanley Mission at the Holy Trinity Anglican Church. Funeral service for late John Jeho McKenzie will be held at 2 p.m. Friday, July 17th, 2026, in Stanley Mission at the Holy Trinity Anglican Church.
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3: The 10th Annual Suicide Prevention Wellness Walk is taking place July 31st to August the 7th. 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A candlelight vigil will take place at 7:30 on August the 5th. That is a Wednesday at the Urban Reserve in downtown LaRange. 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

0: Coleridge and Pelican Narrows and Sandy Bay and Cumberland House and Creighton and Bowval and Buffalo Narrows, all across and Lalosh, a few clouds with local smoke tonight. And a low of 14. Sunny on Wednesday with a mix of sun and cloud in the afternoon. Tomorrow, local smoke, a high of 29. And partly cloudy for Wednesday night. Slight chance of showers late in the evening. And overnight, local smoke, a low 18. Thursday, sunny and a high of 25. Stony Rapids and Black Lake, Uranium City and Fond du Lac. Partly cloudy tonight and chances of showers this evening with a risk of a thunderstorm clearing overnight, a low of 11. Wednesday, sunny in the morning and then a mix of sun and cloud. Chances of showers in the afternoon, risk of a thunderstorm and a high of 29. Partly cloudy Wednesday night, slight chance of showers early in the evening, a risk of a thunderstorm, a low of 15. Mix of sun and cloud, chances of showers on Thursday with a high of 26. Prince Albert, Meadow Lake in the Battlefords, partly cloudy tonight, a low of 13. Mix of sun and cloud and chances of showers Wednesday afternoon, a high of 28. Partly cloudy, increasing chances of showers, a risk of a thunderstorm in the evening and a low 17. And cloudy, increasing chances of showers on Thursday with a high of 25. And Saskatoon, Regina, and Yorkton, mainly cloudy, increasing chances of showers overnight with a risk of a thunderstorm, a low 19. Wednesday, mainly cloudy, increasing chances of showers, a high 25. And Wednesday night, mainly cloudy with more showers, a low 17. Clearing and a high 27 for Thursday. 25 right now in Stony Rapids and 24 in Uranium City and Collins Bay. 25 in Key Lake and Buffalo Narrows. 26 in Meadow Lake. 21 in the Battlefords. 25 and South End, Flin Flon, Island Falls are at 26, 24. And the Paw, Saskatoon, Regina, and Estevan, 25 in Yorkton. Waskasoo Lake, 26, 23 sunny in Prince Albert. And La Rage, provincial hotspot right now, we are at 26.
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calling for me. You hit on my phone, but I've been alone so long, I'm harder to reach. I know you ain't saying any names, but I got a feeling you talking to me. I hate when these demons get in on my soul, I feel like I'm caught in the beast. How do I let go of something I know is bigger and stronger than me? If I could be honest, I'd tell you the truth, I'm not who you want me to be. Nobody is perfect, not even you, so why you keep targeting me? I feel like we can't even have a genuine convo without you starting to preach. I feel like a dog on a leash, it's not what I need. Living that hell, wondering when I gotta leave, like how can I breathe? How you gonna tell

0: There's Joyner Lucas with Jelly Roll and Best for Me on NBC. Ray the Nihilist, Matt Mack Rotation, and David Browning, Potion 9.5 or 9.5. I think 9.5 is the proper way to read it. Meet Me at the Graveyard, Cleffy, Dr. Basil, Sexy Thing, Dre Seuss, and Warpath. Starting it off with That Man Dan and Faith. It's 7:30 on the nose. In about 30 minutes' time, we'll get pick and play started. We'll go from 8 until 10. And a text and a Facebook page post is the only requests that we can do so far. And the phone line situation, well, it's going to be looked at tomorrow, so I hear. And hopefully they'll be working by the weekend so we can get back to those phone requests one more time. So for now, for pick and play tonight at 8, it's text and Facebook requests this evening. And you can text 306-425-4101. So some people, 30 of them to be exact. Of course, we can't read them all, but a small thing a stranger did, a random act of kindness. Apparently, they do exist out there. And some people have experienced those, have seen them. Desperately looking for anything to pull out of the slump. People find themselves in after hearing about everything going on in the world. And stumbled across some people. Well, yeah, it was in a magazine. It was not necessarily an article that you find on the internet. What was that one act of kindness from a stranger that you still remember to this day? And if you could use a little reminder, there are genuinely good people out there. You're in the right place. For one example, a woman didn't know, woman that this individual didn't know, all at once gave Sprinkle a big hug in a public restroom after she had just finished throwing up. She didn't care that they were in a bathroom or that Sprinkle was a complete stranger. She just asked what was wrong, and she told her she was having a panic attack. She hugged her and actually helped a lot. And she would never forgotten this random act of kindness and wish she had the chance to thank her properly. So things like that, we'll have a look at those throughout. Oh, yes, I guess I should weigh in on or let you know of our topic of discussion on NBC Radio Saskatchewan's Facebook page. What did your parents always say to you? Regardless of what the reason or what the situation called for me, it was, shut up was a popular one. Where do you think you're going? Don't walk away from me. No, you can't use the car. What are you doing in there? And will you hurry up? Stuff like that. Join the conversation at NBC Radio Saskatchewan's Facebook page.
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5: We coming live. The homie Cass called me up like, what's up, Retro?

0: Madison Rose, Mike North, do you remember? And live from the res before that, we're 18 away from 8 o'clock and 2 hours of pick and play. Begins at 8 p.m., goes all the way until 10 o'clock tonight. Congratulations to Daryl Anderson and Fallon and Baptiste. My apologies to Fallon for not remembering her name earlier. But they were the champions tonight in the Real People Playoff. Got win number 2. So they're going to be back in 1 week's time to defend their title. And we'll find out Thursday evening after 6 o'clock who the challenger will be. Who's going to take them on and try to prevent them from making it into the Real People Playoff Hall of Fame as a 5-time all-time Real People Playoff champion. Daryl Anderson, Fallon Baptiste, watching the sunrise, your Real People Playoff champion for tonight. Thanks everyone who voted. We got the Northwest Kid up next.
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You're my menthol and my ginger, my blanket on a cold night, my rest when I am tired, my teachings when they're told right. 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
6: Ed LaRange and Pelican Narrows and Sandy Bay and Cumberland House and Creighton and Beauval and Buffalo Narrows and now across and La Loche. There's a yellow warning for air quality in effect for LaRange. A few clouds with local smoke tonight and a low of 14. Wednesday, a mix of sun and cloud in the afternoon with local smoke and a high 29. Tomorrow, Wednesday night, mainly cloudy, a slight chance of showers late in the evening and overnight with local smoke and a low of 18. Sunny and a high 25 for Thursday. And Stony Rapids, Uranium City, and Black Lake, partly cloudy, a slight chance of showers this evening with a risk of a thunderstorm clearing overnight, local smoke, a low of 12. Sunny with a few clouds in the morning and local smoke Wednesday in the afternoon with a high 28. Wednesday night, partly cloudy, a low 15. Mix of sun and cloud Thursday, a high 25. Prince Albert, Meadow Lake, and the Battlefords, a few clouds tonight, a low of 11. Mainly sunny on Wednesday with a high of 28. Mainly cloudy, increasing chances of showers, a risk of a thunderstorm Wednesday evening with a low of 14. A mix of sun and cloud and a chance of showers on Thursday with a high 25. Saskatoon, Regina, and Yorkton, partly cloudy, a low 17. Mainly cloudy, slight chance of showers in the afternoon Wednesday with a high 26. Cloudy, increasing chances of showers Wednesday night, a low 17. And clearing on Thursday with a high of 26. 25 in Stony Rapids, it's 23 in Uranium City, and Collins Bay is at 21. 25 in Key Lake, Buffalo Narrows, Meadow Lake, and Flin Flon. 21 in the Battlefords, South End is at 26. So is Island Falls, 24 in the Paw, 23 in Saskatoon, 24 in Regina and Estevan, 25 in Yorkton, Waskasoo Lake, 26. Mostly cloudy, Prince Albert is 23. LaRange, still a provincial hotspot, bragging rights. Yes, Waskasoo Lake is at 26 as well, but we're at a different kind of 26. Yeah, that's possible. Partly cloudy in LaRange. We're at the 26 degrees, 4 minutes after 8 o'clock. And welcome to Pick and Play. We're doing this until 10 o'clock, and we can only do text requests and Facebook requests. Phone lines hopefully will be back up and running again by the weekend. So text your vote to 306-4, text your request rather to 306-425-4101 or post it on NBC Radio Saskatchewan's Facebook page. Starting us off, going out to Derek McKay from his girl D. It's Joey Styles, NBC. I would burn.

going out to Butte, Ava, coming from Ava's mom, Kara. Miss you, my girl. It's Four Non-Blondes on NBC.

0: Born on Blondes and what's up at 8:13. Welcome to hour number one of Pick and Play. And before that, Joey Styles going out to her lover, MT, coming from Brittany. And this is for Drayden, coming from the one and only
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0: When I look into your eyes, it's Nick Gardner, MBC, Saskatchewan's Indigenous Radio Network, 17 minutes after 8 o'clock. So I thought we'd drop by and check out our topic of discussion for this evening. Feel free to weigh in at MBC Radio Saskatchewan's Facebook page, and thanks to those who already have. What did your parents always say to you? Maybe some of them are saying it to you to this day. Maybe they just said it to you a couple of minutes ago. But let's go over some of the biggies here. For Melinda, well, we'll see, said the blind man to his deaf wife. For our mom would call us little Indian kids because we had to touch everything. She said, we poke someone's, okay, well, for that one, you'd have to drop by our Facebook page to see the rest of it. Cheryl Morasti, good for you when you get hurt from not listening. Trina, my dad always said everything is going to be okay. My mom always said, don't worry, my girl, it's not the end of the world. I was riddled with anxiety and very dramatic my whole life, and those two always knew how to make it seem not so bad. Now I have to tell myself these things.
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0: And going out to Solomon Mosquito, coming from Justice, love and miss him, and hope everyone's having a good night. And also going out to Jay Stacks, coming from Cassie. Take on MBC.

That's Akon with Sweet Love and Going Out to a Love X-Man coming from your wife and his junior. Love and miss you. Hope you're not mad. And also going out to Brett from Angel. Love and miss you. Wise and Fab on NBC.

0: It's Allegotti, and it's you on NBCN Pick and Play. Don Barkman with you till 10 o'clock tonight. So I came across an article about random acts of kindness, and people like to receive them. Some people even like to give them out, and maybe a lot of you like to hear about them. According to Slim, I had a stroke a couple of years ago and was struggling with depression and confusion. My insurance company would routinely leave me stranded after doctor's appointments. After one visit, I waited 9 hours for them to pick me up until my phone finally died. Luckily, I found an all-night urgent care clinic across the street. I was completely beside myself because I had no way to get home, and home was 30 miles away. The doctor and the staff paid for Slim's ride home. And they even gave him pizza and water. And he still sends them gifts every year. And according to Aerobatic, his cat Max escaped of the house one night and didn't realize he'd gotten out until the next morning. I'd just gone through an awful breakup. I was sick and worried with guilt. And around 7 p.m. that evening, got a knock on the door. A man asked if I was missing a cat. Turned out he'd found Max after he'd been hit by a truck. And he saw my cat lying on the road on his way to work and stopped to see if there was anything he could do. He was an electrician with a full day of house calls ahead of him. So he drove around with the cat in his truck all day. He kept Max warm, gave him water, and even shared his ham sandwich with him. And asked how he could possibly know Max was my cat. He's a master at slipping out of his collar. So he wasn't wearing any tags when the man found him. Well, it turns out that after finishing work, he went door to door along the entire road where he'd found Max, asking if anyone was missing a cat. Said he loved cats and would hope someone would do the same for him. And he went back to his truck and he brought Max home and asked if it would be okay if he said a prayer for us. Not religious, but Max's owner said yes and prayed for Max's full recovery and a long life.
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0: Coming up, we've got Brooklyn going out to Doug, wishing Doug a happy, happy heavenly birthday coming from Tams. But this is going out to Pepper coming from Jessica Flight and King Lil G on MBC.
4: 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I just hope you believe me.
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0: Brooklyn Without You, and that was also going out tonight to Ryan coming from Candy, and I'm Don Barkman, 16 away from 9 o'clock. 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It has been decided. Daryl Anderson and Fallon Baptiste were the champions tonight, so they'll be back next Tuesday to defend their titles. 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Voting is over. The contest is closed for tonight. And tune in Tuesday night at 6 o'clock to find out who Daryl and Fallon's opponent will be. 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So Daryl Anderson, Fallon Baptiste are your champions tonight, and tune in Thursday evening at 6 to find out who their next opponent will be. More of Pick and Play after this.
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3: Going out to it's going out to Kay coming from Dylan and going out to Jazz and TK coming from Tams and going out to Tia from Mel and going out to Dana and Shanine coming from Colby. 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And Cody and my shorty baby Fiona coming from your tiny sis. It's Kendrick Lamar on MBC.
4: 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Love and lust.

Kendrick Lamar on Pick and Play, and I'm Don Barkman. This is going out to her husband, Aiden, coming from your wifey, Faye, and his baby girl, Arya. This song pretty popular on Pick and Play as of late, because it's also going out to her man, Tristan, coming from Shea Lee. Have a good night, babe. Gord Bamford, NBC.

your skin. If you know what I'm thinking of, small talk just won't be enough. Can't wait for your touch.

Samford. We're wrapping up our number one of Pick and Play. Coming up, we've got Ella Langley going out to Stephen from Paris. And this is going out to Cheeks coming from Maya. Hope you all have a good evening. Love you all. 50 Cent and Olivia, NBC.

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4: Play, and I'm Don Barkman. We're doing this until 10 o'clock tonight, and this is going out to his friends at Camp Easter Seal in Manitou Beach, and also going out to his friends at Kin Enterprises and his friends at Northern Light Casino and in Fond du Lac, and to his friends at Access Transit staff. It's coming from Dennis Adam, Leonard Adam, MBC

0: the homegrown tune this hour, brought to you by the Venice House in Prince Albert. 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
1: Two, one.

Black Rain and the Dark Side on NBC. Leonard Adam, Easy Dancing. And before that, this is going out to Tams from Alex, Concrete Blonde, NBC.

0: Miley Cyrus and Flowers on NBC at 17 minutes after 9 o'clock. And I'm Don Barkman. More of what did your parents always say to you? Well, I sort of, while I was thinking about that, reading more of what was posted here. And I thought about something my parents always said to me. They said, don't get smart. Well, it worked, Mom and Dad. That's why I'm stupid to this day. And also, like Legacy said, you're in or you're out. Shut the door. Kayleen, to leave the car lights off or we'll get arrested. And for Dana, I thought that was my name growing up. Missed something there. Oh, get away. That's it. Yeah. So I've heard a lot of get away, so much so that he thought it was his name growing up. Barb, I'll give you something to cry about. Jay, who do you think you are? Come back before dark, according to Carla. To Mrs. B, make sure you keep the house clean. Regina Lee, are you going to make meatballs every family dinner? And for Nicole, Lear's a number. Call someone who cares.
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4: Today's Word of the Day is clouds. 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
1: Going to Billy Joe from Tion and baby Grayson. 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

0: Serena's Secret, it's a long way home on 28 away from 10 o'clock. I'm Don Barkman. So more of our topic of discussion. Do your parents always say to you, one that Nicole left before the last break is, here's a number calls. I guess I thought it was always, here's a quarter call someone who cares. But no, my parents would never give me a quarter for a phone call. So I guess that kind of makes sense. Go ask your dad or go ask your mom. Another one, perhaps when I didn't call, when I didn't go for dinner right away, and my dad would say, if I have to ask you a third time, you're not going to be happy with the results. For Anzo, hurry up. Or Wendy, keep it cool. Come home now and eat. Corin to William. Jennifer, oh, okay, I don't know what that means. Well, a lot of them are in a different dialect here, which I won't read those because I'll probably just say it wrong anyway. And finally, for Gus, I don't believe in luck, but I do believe in stupid because I see it every day.
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0: And this is for her love, Biggs. Got you, baby. Miss you, love you. Your wifey, Chantel. A little Maru, MBC.

was for Roger from his love, Stephanie, Homegrown Factory on NBC. We're 17 minutes away from the end of another Pick and Play. This is for Janice Custer, Whiskey Myers on NBC.

0: Broken Windows Serenade of Whiskey Myers on NBC. Nearing the end of another pick and play. Once again, congratulations to Daryl Anderson and Fallon Baptiste. They're hit Watching the Sunrise. They got the second round of voting tonight in the Real People playoffs. So they're going to be back next Tuesday to defend their title. And this Thursday after 6 o'clock, we'll find out who their opponent will be. And that's also when you can start voting at NBCRadio.com.
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0: Going out to SOS and Prince Albert. Love you, baby. From Kara and Sturgeon Landing, Zach Top, NBC.

That's New Horizon and wonderful going out to J.L. Black and her daughter Angel. Angel baby coming from your mom, Crystal. Well, that will do it for Pick and Play for this evening. Thanks once again, all the calls, all the messages, and all the Facebook requests as well. And hopefully very soon, I do believe they will be coming tomorrow to check out the phone situation. And hopefully we'll have those up and running again, hopefully by the weekend. I say hopefully a lot, don't you? Well, anyhow, have a great rest of your evening, a great week ahead. Your next Pick and Play will be with Chris Knight tomorrow afternoon at 1 o'clock, and there'll be another one tomorrow night at 8. So until next time, going out to Taylor, coming from Mom. It's Through the Storm, Polo G. I'm Don Barkman. Have a good night.

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4: 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Track and him eat you and he the test you Centennial Park. Kakwaskwit the Higgy, Sigman of Golf, Yagunit Tamito, I know Jackfish Lodge. 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
5: 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Wake service for late John Jeho McKenzie will begin at 5 p.m. Thursday, July 16th, 2026, in Stanley Mission at the Holy Trinity Anglican Church. Funeral service for late John Jeho McKenzie will be held at 2 p.m. Friday, July 17th, 2026, in Stanley Mission at the Holy Trinity Anglican Church.
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4: Saskatchewan Indigenous Music Awards. 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
1: 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Congratulations, Tati San. 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Graduating class 2026. Board members who Tasequi Hadonet Kanu Thitantana Atalana. 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Athabasca Denison Kline Education Authority. Tahatala nasa se kui. 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Academics. Extracurricular programs. 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

0: at John. Yatat and Hiring Line, Northwest Communities. Nukat Hisi. Sir Nit Deliha. Tasinwa Ho A Nil Inha. Nihil Tedi Bazi. Justice Ibazi. Tourism. Tant Udana. Ehari Deroli. Indigenous Partnerships. Tasihos A. Small Business. To Asinaton Aurukide. Jaunare. Regional Investment. Ansa, Yatatan, Northwest Saskatchewan. Not sir, I'll yaw listen. Begakos yarn to the asun, the Sinayoski, 306-235-4593.
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4: Chief Farouk Sheikh is a dehaso. 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
1: Wake service for late Donald John Byrd will begin at 5 o'clock Monday, July 13th, 2026, at the Kitsaki Hall, Warrens Hill, LaRange. Funeral service for late Donald John Byrd will take place at 2 p.m. Tuesday, July 14th, 2026, at the Kitsaki Hall, LaRange, Saskatchewan. Wake service for late Joseph Daniel Morasti will begin at 6:30, Monday, July 13th, Holy Trinity Anglican Church in Stanley Mission. The funeral service for late Joseph Daniel Morasti will happen at 2 p.m. Tuesday, July 14th, 2026, in Stanley Mission at the Holy Trinity Anglican Church. Wake service for late John Jeho McKenzie will begin at 5 p.m. Thursday, July 16th, 2026, in Stanley Mission at the Holy Trinity Anglican Church. Funeral service for late John Jeho McKenzie will be held at 2 p.m. Friday, July 17th, 2026, in Stanley Mission at the Holy Trinity Anglican Church.
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1: 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I got home with the cup mustik. 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
0: Mhm, it's not the Sagi
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0: Panichtu Trinut Aza, Northwest Saskatchewan Economic Development Summit, Dean Zine, October, Eskedihult Hare Kochotzen, Lakeview Complex. 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

full of gears. 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
2: The 10th Annual Suicide Prevention Wellness Walk is taking place July 31st to August the 7th. This walk runs from Prince Albert to Stanley Mission. All are welcome. Camping will be available. There will also be a time to share stories. A candlelight vigil will take place at 7:30 on August the 5th. That is a Wednesday at the Urban Reserve in downtown LaRonche. 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
2: Quick service for late John J. Ho McKenzie will begin at 5 p.m. Thursday, July 16th, 2026, in Stanley Mission at the Holy Trinity Anglican Church. Funeral service for late John J. Ho McKenzie will be held at 2 p.m. Friday, July 17th, 2026, in Stanley Mission at the Holy Trinity Anglican Church.

0: place in Benally, his band Blackfire was a way to share the injustices his family experienced as Dene people.
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0: Blackfire is one of many indigenous punk bands that are inspiring change and empowering younger generations. That's on Unreserved with me, Rosanna Deerchild.
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2: Nominations are now open for the 4th Annual Saskatchewan Indigenous Music Awards. If you're an artist excited to share your work with others or know someone whose amazing talent should be noticed and celebrated, fill out the nomination form now. All nominees must be Indigenous artists and currently reside within Saskatchewan. Artists must have either released a professional recording or performed a live show within the last 12 months. You can find the submission form, the different categories for awards and more by going to skima.ca. That's skima.ca, or look up the Saskatchewan Indigenous Music Association on Facebook. Nomination deadline is July 22nd, 2026 at 11:59 p.m.
4: 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And your car comes back like the damage never happened. 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
1: Quick service for late John J. Ho McKenzie will begin at 5 p.m. Thursday, July 16th, 2026, in Stanley Mission at the Holy Trinity Anglican Church. Funeral service for late John J. Ho McKenzie will be held at 2 p.m. Friday, July 17th, 2026, in Stanley Mission at the Holy Trinity Anglican Church.

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1: How high's the water, mama? 2 feet high and rising. How high's the water, papa? She said it's 2 feet high and rising. But we can make it to the road in a homemade boat, because that's the only thing we got left that

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2: From the National Newsroom of the Canadian Press, I'm Karen Rebo. The U.S. military has reimposed a naval blockade on Iranian ports. The move overnight comes as Washington tries to stop Iran's attacks on ships in the Strait of Hormuz. Days of retaliatory strikes across the Middle East by Iran and the U.S. attacks on Iran threaten to push the region back to all-out war. One Iranian government official said more than 30 people have been killed over recent days, a figure that likely included seven troops killed in southeastern Iran. The Bank of Canada is set to deliver its fifth interest rate decision of the year this morning.
3: Economists widely expect the central bank will remain on hold at 2.25% despite higher energy prices lifting inflation. Officials at the Bank of Canada have made it clear they're willing to look beyond the initial price shock from the Iran war, but are prepared to act if there are signs inflation is spreading beyond the gas pumps. Michelle Zedekian, The Canadian Press.
2: An Ontario Superior Court judge is expected to rule today on a sentence for a 15-year-old boy who pleaded guilty to murdering an elderly woman just east of Toronto. The boy apologized in an Oshawa court yesterday for repeatedly stabbing Eleanor Doney to death outside her home in Pickering in May of last year. The 83-year-old grandmother and retired kindergarten teacher was killed in an unprovoked attack as she was cleaning up her yard. The Crown and Defense agreed the maximum youth sentence of 6 years in custody and four of conditional supervision would be appropriate. Ontario Provincial Police in northwestern Ontario say officers will help with the mandatory evacuation of a First Nation community under threat by wildfire. Residents of Gull Bay First Nation have been told to leave their homes immediately and seek safety from active forest fires. It's one of a handful of communities in northwestern Ontario currently under evacuation orders. The crisis comes as most of Ontario remains under a severe heat warning, with daytime humidex values making it feel as hot as 40 degrees in the north and up to 45 in parts of southern Ontario. And Hamilton, Ontario is set to vote today on whether to become the first city in the country to put a temporary pause on new data centers. Supporters of Hamilton's proposal say it will ensure the city can establish proper guardrails around the new facilities, while critics argue the move could jeopardize investment in a city hit hard by steel tariffs. Councillor Noreen Dernan is the sponsor of Hamilton's moratorium proposal.
4: This is not a halt and get out situation. This is a, we all need to do our due diligence to make sure that it's viable.
2: Lawmakers across the country have been wrestling with concerns about the noise, energy, and water demands of AI data centers. This is the Canadian Press. In sports, a big showing from Toronto pitcher Dylan Cease set the tone for a dominant American League win in Tuesday night's MLB All-Star Game. The Blue Jays pitcher struck out the side in the first inning and combined with 10 relievers in a three-hitter, 4-0 victory over the National League. In soccer, Spain advances to its first World Cup final since winning in 2010 by scoring a 2-0 victory over France in Texas on Tuesday. Who Spain will play in the final comes down to the other semifinal later today in Atlanta. Defending champion Argentina will be taking on England. And in the WNBA, Toronto Tempo star Julie Allemand says the team's mounting injuries are insane. Toronto was left shorthanded once again last night as guard Brittany Sykes, rookie Kiki Rice, and center Tammy Fegbenle all sat out with injuries. Toronto took a 6-point lead into halftime, but ultimately fell 79-62 to the Washington Mystics. From the Canadian Press, I'm Karen Rebo.
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All right. 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They've been giving me trouble all doggone night. It was probably one of the worst times of my life. I went back in, grabbed a gin in that joint I had. It was making me grin. Next thing I see was this great big burly arm. I looked up and it was one of them drunks. He grabbed me by the collar and he called me punk. He says, how's about playing me the old farmer song? I said, the old farmer song, no problem, buddy. I tell you, folks, I did the best I could, but that gin and that joint didn't do me no good, because I got up there and damned if I could remember the words. And the last thing I saw before the lights went out was that drunk above me, and I heard him shout. He said, Sonny, that's the worst sound I ever heard.

your life that I was afraid, but I had to go back because I had to get paid, or otherwise the bank was going to come and take my car, and I wasn't going to let that happen, no sir. I walked into that smoke-filled room, and sure enough, to add to my gloom, well, there were them drunks sitting center row. So I turned around, headed for the can, waited there till the big boss man came and said, "Sonny, time to go." I walked up to that darkened stage, rummaging through my repertoire page. One of them drunks said, "Hey, let's hear you, son."

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There was 1 hour left. That made me glad. 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I knew damn well my insurance was paid and it's the best guitar that they ever made, so I figured I'm gonna have myself a little

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2: The 4th Annual Reagan Lowe Memorial Car Show will take place on Saturday, July the 18th at the Princess Auto location in Prince Albert on 15th Street East. Cars are asked to arrive by 2:30. The show and shine runs from 3 till 7. There will also be a barbecue and door prizes and a mental health fundraiser.
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1: From the National Newsroom of the Canadian Press, I'm Karen Rebo. The Bank of Canada will deliver its fifth interest rate decision of the year this morning. Economists widely expecting the central bank will continue to stand pat on its key policy rate and keep it at 2.25%. Inflation has jumped above 3% in recent months, due in large part to higher oil prices from the Iran war that sent gasoline costs skyrocketing over the spring. Edmonton police say an 85-year-old man is dead after jumping from a balcony to escape a fire after a vehicle crashed into his apartment complex and set off a fireball. That fire has left two other residents unaccounted for Monday night. Six more people were sent to hospital and 35 residents have been displaced. Edmonton Police Chief Warren Dreichel says the crash caused a gas line to rupture, which led to the explosion and fire. He says part of the building has actually come down. Authorities are working to locate the missing.
2: I know this is an extremely worrying position for families and loved ones. Please know that we are doing our best to get that information as quickly as possible.
1: The building has retail shops on the ground level and apartments above. A BC helicopter company says two people are dead and one is injured after one of its aircraft went down on BC's central coast during forestry operations yesterday morning. Details from Canadian Press reporter Lisa Laporte.
3: West Coast Helicopters says its pilot and a crew member from a logging company were killed when the Hughes 500 chopper crashed in Loughborough Inlet around 6:15 a.m. on Tuesday. BC Emergency Health Services says a third person was flown out by air ambulance to hospital, where they are in serious but stable condition.
1: The Transportation Safety Board is deploying investigators who it says will arrive on site this morning. World shares are mixed this morning and oil prices have climbed after Iran threatened to block Middle East energy exports now that the U.S. has resumed its blockade of Iranian ports. Attacks continue from both the U.S. and from Iran in the Gulf. There are worries the countries may return to all-out war. The federal government is creating a research facility to advance Canada's military capabilities with drones. Defense Minister David McGuinty announced in Quebec yesterday that a group of 30 organizations led by Aero Montreal will receive $30 million over 2 years to establish and operate the new Defense Innovation Center dedicated to unmanned systems.
4: The world is changing at breathtaking pace, and Canada must keep up. On the ground, drones watch over vast areas, detect movement.
5: Lack Laurent Indian band Digoni Nishoski Tatashtatsuguma Miloyawi Mamawiwi. It's the second annual Family Wellness Conference. So the Kospogavia Gisamit, Isui Chamituik, Awas Sagmina, Uskayagmina, Gagi Sopikitsikitia, Kakidawi Exoskotuisamau, Tentoi Mutsikichas, Tentoiginawa Paki, Kuspiomagawi Machapadik, Mitata Niosapagimichiago Pisim, July the 14th, Gonstogisago Mamawi. 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competitions, and then July the 16th, there's a family jamboree. At the Lac Ronge Indian Band Urban Reserve, and between the Motorin and the Northland Hotel. For more information, Lillian Sanderson, 306-420-4773.
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1: Anishtun Trinut Aza, Northwest Saskatchewan Economic Development Summit, Dean Zine, October, Eskedinhult Hare, Kochhozen, Lakeview Complex. Tenenatinatarechia, community leaders, Tasinatonu A, entrepreneurs, investors, Tenegodo, the industry partners, Echan, Yatatan Hiring Line, Northwest Communities, Nukat Hisi, Sarni Teliha, Tasino Aho 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
3: The 10th Annual Suicide Prevention Wellness Walk is taking place July 31st to August the 7th. This walk runs from Prince Albert to Stanley Mission. All are welcome. Camping will be available. There will also be a time to share stories. A candlelight vigil will take place at 7:30 on August the 5th. That is a Wednesday at the Urban Reserve in downtown LaRonge. For more information, contact Lorianne Roberts at 306-420-7232.
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1: It's 6:30, 14 degrees in LaRange and Prince Albert, 19 in Saskatoon and Regina. I'm David Smith with MBC News. Five communities in the province have active emergency declarations because of flooding. That's down from 17 at one point earlier this month. The Saskatchewan Public Safety Agency says the communities are Kisikoos First Nation, Yellow Quill First Nation, and the RMs of Meadow Lake, Sliding Hills, and Wolverine. The Public Safety Agency says it's also providing resources and support to several other communities affected by flooding. Parts of the prairies are dealing with an increase in mosquitoes this year, thanks to prolonged periods of rainfall and warm temperatures. Ashley Thompson with the City of Regina says recent rain and heat have promoted larval development. Crews in Regina and Saskatoon have been inspecting and treating standing water in parks and other public spaces. Mosquitoes have also been an issue in Alberta, with a prolonged season not seen in decades. A planned meeting involving first ministers and chiefs from across the country did not come easy and must not be the only one of its kind. That's according to the Assembly of First Nations. National Chief Cindy Woodhouse Nipinak says the meeting with the Prime Minister and Premiers in October will test Canada's ability to reconcile economic growth with First Nations rights.
2: It's going to be a real test with this government on how they want to work with us, and as well as with the provincial governments across the country. If they're serious about making a better Canada, that means including First Nations. You know, we're going to put the invitation as well for the day before.
1: The federal and provincial governments have been discussing among themselves ways to fast-track major infrastructure projects. And the Bank of Canada is set to deliver another interest rate decision later this morning.
3: Economists widely expect the central bank will remain on hold at 2.25% despite higher energy prices lifting inflation. Officials at the Bank of Canada have made it clear they're willing to look beyond the initial price shock from the Iran war, but are prepared to act if there are signs inflation is spreading beyond the gas pumps. The bank will also publish new forecasts this morning, showing how the war and other forces shaping the economy are affecting its outlook for growth and inflation. Michelle Zedekian, The Canadian Press.
1: That's the latest from the MBC Newsroom. 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In sports and baseball, the American League downed the National League 4-0 last night in the Major League All-Star Game. Cody Bellinger hit a two-run single and Ben Rice followed with an RBI single in the first inning. Blue Jays pitcher Dylan Cease struck out the side in the first inning, combining with 10 relievers on a three-hitter. The AL won the Midsummer Classic for the 18th time in 23 games. At the World Cup, Spain advanced to the final with a 2-0 victory over France. Defending champion Argentina will take on England in the other semifinal matchup today. The winner will advance to the World Championship game to be played on Sunday. Well, taking a look now at your Environment Canada weather forecast, beginning with the North Central region, including LaRange. Northeast, Pelican Narrows, Sandy Bay, Cumberland House, and Creighton. Northwest, Beauval, Buffalo Narrows, Isle of Grasse, and La Loche. A mix of sun and cloud today, local smoke, and a high of 29. Tonight, a low of 19. Tomorrow, chance of showers, local smoke, and a high of 26. Athabasca region, including Stony Rapids, Black Lake, Uranium City, and Fond du Lac, a mix of sun and cloud, local smoke, and a high of 28. Tonight, a low of 14. Tomorrow, chance of showers and a high of 27. Prince Albert, Saskatoon, and Regina, a mix of sun and cloud, highs 27. Tonight, a low of 16. And for Thursday, a mix of sun and cloud with a high of 26. And checking our temperatures from around the province, Stony Rapids and Black Lake are 10 degrees, Uranium City, Fond du Lac, and Wollaston 14. Buffalo Narrows and the Battleford 16, Meadow Lake 13, Creighton, Flin Flon, and the Paw 16. Saskatoon is 19 this morning, Regina 20, Yorkton 18 degrees, Prince Albert 13, and for LaRange, Stanley Mission, and Grandmother's Bay, sunny and 14 degrees.
4: 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Yadadan, Northwest Saskatchewan, not sir, I'll yaw listen. 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
5: 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Ote MBC Radio gan tohtamik. 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

0: 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Gicht natri do me tawiyok, the athletes themselves, 3,300 athletes. So gama it might have been a chaperones, coaches. Unigi higoma agmina mechit, to gana baki yok somtenum. Mechit nan omane yagunio kik. And there's 74 First Nations. July 27th and 28th, and the track events. Track and he meet Toyo and he take Centennial Park. 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July the 29th to the 31st, soccer, Yagwego. Mainis kato ini tigo haya ko Holy Family and Centennial Park. 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Beach volleyball ko screen tu win mainia ko kui waskwana kisi pahot ko screen tu ani tia ko tas tu Estens Place. And of course you have athlete services tas ko sa athlete village. And it got the ridge, got registration and stats access center. So we need you to you can tell them it kissing if you want to volunteer, be a sponsor or provide any kind of support. www.batc.ca/Tony Cody Summer Games 2026. Yegua Piegaski, Kois Bana Mahmucha no Tipa Tosh, Gutomaga Pistagos La Via Long, the fiddle, Mahmich Sonano, so squats, the Swedish Chigatio, a Pistagos Sani, which is Padimitui. Kiwi Tan, Patoshisi, back to Patosha days, Ugiti of Totichik at Sitno, which is Padimic, Native Nation of Saskatchewan, Gutisi Patosh, Yegoma, in Mawachimisad. With the eat me, I'll be Tago's son, you know, I'm going to get out of Canada. We speak out here, July, Nagatasa, Pagami, Chochisco, Gigam Tatosa, Nitigi Abjachamun Gigam Scheme, back to Batosh.ca.
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And yet I seem to feel you near tonight, in this dim, quiet starlight on the plains. I thank you, Lord, that I'm placed so well, that you've made my freedom so complete, that I'm no slave to whistle, clock, or bell, nor weak-eyed prisoner of Wall or Street. Just let me live my life as I've begun, and give me work that's open to the sky. Make me a partner of the wind and sun, and I won't ask a life that's soft or high. Let me be easy on the man that's down. Let me be square and generous with all. I'm careless sometimes, Lord, when I'm in town, but never let them say I'm mean or small. Make me as big and open as the plains, and honest as the horse between my knees. Clean as the wind that blows behind the reins, free as the hawk that circles down the breeze. Forgive me, Lord, if sometimes I forget. You know about the reasons that are hid. You understand the things that gall or fret. Well, you knew me better than my mother did. Just keep an eye on all that's done and said, and write me sometimes when I turn aside, and guide me on that long, dim trail ahead that stretches upward toward the great divide. Oh, bury me not

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I love creation better as it stood. That day you finished it so long ago, and looked upon your work and called it good. I know that others find you in the light that sifted down through tinted window panes.

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2: It's 7 o'clock, 14 degrees in LaRange and Prince Albert, 19 in Saskatoon and Regina. I'm David Smith with NBC News. Cameco has resumed production at the Cigar Lake mine. Operations at the facility had been temporarily suspended because of challenges at Orano's McLean Lake Mill, where Cigar Lake ore is processed. The McLean Lake Mill has now resumed operations, so Cigar Lake has begun shipping stockpiled ore to the mill and has restarted production at the mine. Officials with Cameco say the 2026 production outlook range for Cigar Lake has not been affected. Saskatchewan's SOAR Indigenous Entrepreneurship Competition is going province-wide. The annual program is expanded, giving more entrepreneurs access to mentorship, business training, and a pitch competition. The partnership involves SK Startup Institute and the Saskatchewan Indian Institute of Technologies. This year's prize pool has also grown to $50,000, with applications opening on July 20th. A planned meeting this fall involving first ministers and chiefs from across the country should not be the only one of its kind. That's according to the Assembly of First Nations. National Chief Cindy Woodhouse Nipinak says the previous exclusion of First Nations from First Minister's meetings has been disrespectful.
3: It was a hard, long road, and I want to uplift the many national chiefs before me, the many staff that worked before me, the many folks that pushed and pushed to get a First Minister's meeting. That's just having one piece of it, but I think the old global piece of it is we need to be at the table fully.
2: Last year, the federal and provincial governments began discussing among themselves ways to fast-track major infrastructure projects. And a protocol expert thinks a personalized engraved handgun that Turkey's president gave our prime minister at the NATO summit will likely not be put on display.
4: Turkish President Recep Tayyip Erdogan gave a gun to each visiting NATO leader as a gift to close out the summit he hosted in Ankara. Prime Minister Mark Carney said last week the revolver was with the RCMP and has been disabled because it's not a legal handgun in Canada. He mused it might even one day be displayed in the Canadian War Museum in Ottawa. But former Global Affairs Canada Chief of Protocol Roy Norton says he'd be awfully surprised if any Canadian museum would display what he calls an oddity with no military or historical significance for Canada. Karen Rebo, the Canadian Press.
2: That's the latest from the NBC newsroom. Remember, our news is available online anytime at NBCRadio.com. In sports, Toronto right-hander Dylan Cease put in a strong performance last night at the Major League Baseball All-Star Game. The Blue Jays pitcher struck out the side in the first inning. He combined with 10 relievers in a 3-hit, 4-0 victory over the National League. The result marked the first All-Star shutout in 13 years. A spot in the FIFA World Cup final is on the line today when England and Argentina meet in Atlanta. Jude Bellingham powers an England side that's looking to reach the title matchup for the first time since 1966. Argentina is the reigning World Cup champion. Lionel Messi remains in the race for the Golden Boot with 8 goals at this summer's tournament. That's the sports. Weather is next.
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9: It's 7:05. Good morning, Saskatchewan. Here's your MBC weather forecast for today for LaRonge and the North Central region. The Northeast, Pelican Narrows, Sandy Bay, Cumberland House, and Creighton. There's an air quality alert in effect for those regions today with forest fire smoke an issue. Becoming a mix of sun and cloud today with local smoke and highs of 29. Mainly cloudy overnight with local smoke. A 60% chance of showers. Risk of a thunderstorm, a low of 19. And tomorrow, mainly cloudy with local smoke. A 60% chance of showers with a risk of a thunderstorm. A high of 26. The Northwest region, Beauval, Buffalo Narrows, Isle La Crosse, and LaLoche. Mix of sun and cloud today, risk of a thunderstorm, a high of 30, the humidex at 32. Cloudy overnight with showers, risk of a thunderstorm, a low of 16. And tomorrow, a mix of sun and cloud, 60% chance of showers, risk of a thunderstorm, a high of 26, the humidex at 31. Stony Rapids, Uranium City, Fond du Lac, and Wollaston. Mix of sun and cloud today with local smoke, risk of a thunderstorm, highs of 28, the humidex at 30. Partly cloudy overnight with local smoke, 60% chance of showers, risk of a thunderstorm, low of 14. Tomorrow, mix of sun and cloud with local smoke, 60% chance of showers, risk of a thunderstorm, high of 27 with the humidex 31. North Battleford, Prince Albert regions, fog patches this morning, otherwise a mix of sun and cloud, risk of a thunderstorm, a high of 27. The humidex will hit 32 today. Cloudy overnight, 60% chance of showers, risk of a thunderstorm this evening, down to 16. Cloudy tomorrow morning, clearing in the afternoon, a high of 25. The humidex at 31. Saskatoon, mainly cloudy today, high of 26, humidex of 31. Overnight cloudy, down to 19, and a mix of sun and cloud tomorrow, high of 26, the humidex 31. For Regina, mainly cloudy today, 60% chance of showers, risk of a thunderstorm, a high of 25. Cloudy overnight, 60% chance of showers, lows of 19, and tomorrow cloudy, a high of 26 with a humidex at 31. And for the Yorkton region, cloudy, 60% chance of showers, high of 22 today. Cloudy overnight, down to 16, and tomorrow, cloudy, a 60% chance of showers, risk of a thunderstorm, and a high of 22. Currently, it's 10 in Stony Rapids and Black Lake, 14 in Uranium City, Fond du Lac, Collins Bay, and Wollaston Lake. LaLoche and Buffalo Narrows at 16, Meadow Lake and Green Lake at 13, North Battleford, Flin Flon and Creighton 17, Saskatoon 19, Regina 20, Yorkton's 18, Waskasu and Montreal Lake at 13. In LaRonge, Stanley Mission, Grandmother's Bay regions this morning, it's sunny and 14 degrees. And in Prince Albert, it's partly cloudy and 13 degrees.
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9: Yeah, good morning to you. Showtime in the morning. Wake up call on NBC all across the province. From U City to the Queen City and around the world on the web. And it looks like we're moving into another period of heat. The humidity will not be quite as bad as it was last week. We're going to see humidex or feels like temperatures around 30, 31 over the next couple of days. So with the air temperatures of anywhere from 26 to 28, not excessively bad. And hopefully that means we don't see a whole lot of storms popping up. Just check the latest tornado numbers. Apparently, we've had 27 tornadoes in the province this year. and Environment Canada, the climate experts, say that a lot of that was due to the high humidity, the excessive moisture that we have. Makes sense. It starts heating up. It starts forming up in the clouds. And next thing you know, you got all kinds of stuff going on. So anyway, yeah. My gosh, 27 tornadoes. I don't remember that number ever being that high ever. Anyway, we will cross our fingers and hope that we don't see any more. And certainly that they don't touch down where people are living and houses are and such. Let's get this party for you and me going. Shania and Mark McGrath.

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1: Shania Twain, Mark McGrath, originally from Sugar Ray, and Having a Party for Two on NBC. 7:13 on the morning wake-up call. Good morning and happy Be a Dork Day. Or as I call it, Wednesday. Today is one of those days on that national calendar of events, Be a Dork Day. It's also National Hot Dog Day. Love me a hot dog now and then. Owen Wrigley, his latest on NBC.

0: Owen Ringling, Love, Hate, Love, his latest on MBC, Saskatchewan's Indigenous Radio Network. Good morning, Attack of Coop, 104.9 FM, Mr. Wassis, 93.7, Doc Lake and Beardies at 88.1 FM. Heading into another warm day today across the province. Pretty much going to see mid to high 20s through the province today. And, of course, with the heat, there's always that possibility of showers or thunderstorms popping up. So you know what you got to do. As always, keep your eye and ears on the sky and keep it tuned to NBC Radio or text the word weather to our text line, 306-425-4101, and that will give you a link to the weather, and you can check it out where you are.
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0: 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Well, going from a small town to the big city, a police detective went far beyond the call of duty to help retrieve a woman's stolen wedding ring. In Leroy, New York, an elderly nursing home resident suffering from dementia, unable to care or speak for herself, had a wedding ring stolen right off of her hand. The theft was noticed by the victim's family, who reported to police after realizing it was missing. Enter police detective Caden Vangalio, whose outstanding diligence and persistence resulted in getting the valuable heirloom back after months of dead-end investigations. During those months, his investigation took him to Buffalo, the nearest major city, where he went from pawn shop to pawn shop looking for the stolen wedding ring. His persistence paid off when he finally located the ring at a Buffalo pawn shop, where he was able to secure both the ring and the bill of sale with the signature of the suspect, who is now charged with larceny for taking the victim's ring while working at the nursing home. Good. Justice served and the lady gets her ring back. That is a good news story of the day. Brought to you by Carleton Trail College.
5: Tyson Benali, his band Blackfire, was a way to share the injustices his family experienced as Dene people.
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0: 7:20 on the way. We'll check the community calendar after some good gold from the late, great Ray Villebrun. And play it loud. Learn.

0: Oh, there you go. Ray Villebrun, Red Plays. Back about 2005 for that one. And just play it loud. Good advice. MBC 723. It's your morning wake-up call. Good morning. Time to rise and shine on this Wednesday, July the 15th.
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0: And with that, let's check out what's happening in the MBC universe. It's another day of the second annual Family Wellness Gathering in LaRonge, presented by the Lac La Ronge Indian Band. And today on the schedule, breakfast coming up at 8 o'clock. 10 a.m. is the Lance Run Ceremony, followed by morning speaker sessions, lunch at noon, afternoon speakers. From 1 to 4, there's canoe races, beach volleyball, and beach activities. 5 o'clock, the steak supper, and special guest Emery Burning Grass. And evening entertainment tonight from 6 to 8 with square dancing and a jigging contest. All happens at the LaRonge Urban Reserve. It's another day of the Montreal Lake Cree Nation Youth Empowerment Conference, and we say hello and good morning and welcome to Ethan Bear, who will be one of the guest speakers today, as well as Northside Baby. That's all taking place at the Senator Alan Bird Memorial School in Montreal Lake. The Yorkton Indigenous Friendship Center and the Yorkton Tribal Council present a traditional parenting workshop with Victoria Blackbird tomorrow, 10:30 until 3:30 at the YIFC at 107 Myrtle Avenue. Call to register 306-621-6705. 724, that's what's cooking in the NBC universe, with more to come throughout the day. And more of your favorite music with Maren Morris. Back to 2016, heading to My Church.

Got some good gold from Aaron Morris about 10 years back from my church at NBC 727 in your morning wake-up call. As a part of the show, as always, you get your news and your sports and weather every half an hour. And David Smith is in with your next update coming up right after some good gold from the Constant Reminder Boys. Rest in peace. Old Rhythm and Blues, NBC 727.

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1: It's 7:30, 19 degrees in LaRonge, 16 in Prince Albert, 20 in Saskatoon and Regina. I'm David Smith with NBC News.
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1: Five communities in the province have active emergency declarations because of flooding. That's down from at least 17 communities at one point earlier this month. The Saskatchewan Public Safety Agency says the communities are Kisikoos First Nation, Yellow Quill First Nation, and the rural municipalities of Meadow Lake, Sliding Hills, and Wolverine. The Public Safety Agency says it's also providing resources and support to several other communities affected by flooding. Parts of the prairies are dealing with an increase in mosquito populations thanks to rain and warm weather. Ashley Thompson with the City of Regina says the recent rainfall and heat have promoted larval developments. City crews in Regina and Saskatoon have been inspecting and treating standing water in parks and other public places. Mosquitoes have also been a problem in Alberta, with a prolonged season not seen in decades. A planned meeting involving first ministers and chiefs from across the country didn't come easy and shouldn't be the only one of its kind. That's according to the Assembly of First Nations. National Chief Cindy Woodhouse-Nipinak says the meeting with the Prime Minister and Premiers will test Canada's ability to reconcile economic growth with First Nations rights.
4: It's going to be a real test with this government on how they want to work with us, and as well as with the provincial governments across the country. If they're serious about making a better Canada, that means including First Nations. You know, we're going to put the invitation as well for the day before.
1: The federal and provincial governments have been discussing among themselves ways to fast-track major infrastructure projects. And police in Northern Ontario are assisting with the mandatory evacuation of a First Nation being threatened by a wildfire. Residents of Gull Bay First Nation have been told to leave their homes and seek safety. It's one of a handful of Indigenous communities in northwestern Ontario which remain under evacuation orders. Firefighters there are also dealing with a major heat event. That's the latest from the NBC Newsroom. Remember, our news is available online anytime at NBCRadio.com. Sports is next.
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1: In baseball, the American League downed the National League 4-0 last night in the Major League All-Star Game. Cody Bellinger hit a two-run single, and Ben Rice followed with an RBI single in the first inning. Blue Jays pitcher Dylan Cease struck out the side in the first inning, combining with 10 other pitchers on a three-hitter. The AL won the Midsummer Classic for the 18th time in 23 games. At the World Cup today, yesterday, Spain advanced to the final with a 2-0 victory over France. Defending champion Argentina will play England today in the other semifinal matchup. The winner advances to the World Championship game, which will be played on Sunday. That's the sports, weather, is next.
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9: 736 NBC weather for LaRange in the north central and northeast parts of the province. Today, an air quality alert due to forest fire smoke again, becoming a mix of sun and cloud with local smoke today, a high of 29. Cloudy with local smoke overnight, a 60% chance of showers, risk of a thunderstorm, a low of 19. Cloudy tomorrow with local smoke, a 60% chance of showers and the risk of a thunderstorm, and a high of 26. For the northwest part of the province, a mix of sun and cloud today, risk of a thunderstorm, highs of 30. Cloudy with showers overnight, risk of a thunderstorm, a low of 16. And a mix of sun and cloud tomorrow, a 60% chance of showers, risk of a thunderstorm, a high of 26. The Humidex will hit 31. Stony Rapids, Uranium City, Fond du Lac, and Wollaston, mix of sun and cloud today, local smoke, risk of a thunderstorm, high of 28. Partly cloudy overnight, local smoke, 60% chance of showers, risk of a thunderstorm, a low of 14. Mix of sun and cloud tomorrow with local smoke, 60% chance of showers, risk of a thunderstorm, a high of 27. The Humidex at 31. Battleford's Prince Albert regions today, fog patches this morning, otherwise a mix of sun and cloud, risk of a thunderstorm, a high of 27. The Humidex at 32. Cloudy overnight, 60% chance of showers, risk of a thunderstorm, a low of 16. Cloudy tomorrow morning, then clearing in the afternoon, a high of 25. The Humidex at 31. Saskatoon, mainly cloudy today, a high of 26. The Humidex 31. Cloudy overnight, down to 19. And a mix of sun and cloud tomorrow, a high of 26. The Humidex at 31. And for Regina, cloudy today, a 60% chance of showers, risk of a thunderstorm, high of 25. Cloudy overnight, 60% chance of showers, a low of 19. And cloudy tomorrow, a high of 26 with a Humidex at 31. Stony Rapids, 11 at 16 in Uranium City and Wollaston, 18 at Buffalo Narrows, 15 in Meadow Lake, 18 in North Battleford, Flin Flon and Creighton, Saskatoon at 20, 18 in Regina and Yorkton, Waskasoo is at 15. In LaRange this morning, it's currently sunny and 19 degrees. And in Prince Albert, partly cloudy and 16 degrees.
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the latest from the Prairie States. And that's just love for you, Saskatchewan's Indigenous Radio Network. And, of course, it helps to have a good woman for love, like this one from Kane Brown. Right ahead of your entertainment news on the NBC Morning Wake-Up Call.

0: That's Kane Brown. Got a woman, 745 NBC in your morning wake-up call. Good morning, friends. And last call for the birthday show. The birthday book coming up for you in just a couple of minutes' time after we check out some entertainment news. And, of course, the World Cup is getting closer and closer to the finale coming up this weekend. And FIFA has announced a star-studded lineup. The show runs 90 minutes before the big final game and will feature people like Tom Cruise and streamer iShowSpeed, as well as Laura Pausini, Nicole Scherzinger, and Robbie Williams. The ceremony aims to celebrate the journey of 48 teams across 16 host cities in three countries. Monopoly is headed to Netflix, the streaming service announcing that it will bring the board game to life in a brand new competition series that will find contestants competing for the chance to win $2 million. Casting now open, and the premiere is set for 2027. Speaking of premieres in 2027, Tyler Hubbard and Brian Kelly will premiere the new Florida Georgia Line as they're planning to get back together for a tour, and they're itching to bring out some new music together as well. And speaking of music, Rascal Flatts' Life is a Highway, their cover of Tom Cochran's hit, is the latest country song to cross the 1 billion mark in streams on Spotify. There you go. That is some entertainment news for you this morning.
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0: And a happy birthday to one and all having birthdays today. And we say happy birthday greetings out to a couple of local celebrities in the NBC universe. Birthday greetings to my little sis Melanie out in Meadow Lake. Cheers, sis. That's coming from Rebecca M. out in La Plonge. And Clarence checked in on the Facebook page to say happy birthday to Mr. Radio, Robert Morassity. Birthday there, sir, and hope you have a good one. And if it is your birthday today, you're sharing with people like former Minnesota governor and pro wrestler Jesse the Body Ventura. He's 75 today. Terry O'Quinn, actor known for Lost and The West Wing, he is 74. Willie Ames, he was in the TV show Eight is Enough, he is 66. Forrest Whitaker, Good Morning Vietnam, The Last King of Scotland, Rogue One, A Star Wars Story, he's 65. Bridget Nielsen, actress, model, singer, known for Red Sonja. She was also in Rocky IV. She is 63 today. Adam Savage from Mythbusters is 59. Actor Brian Austin Green, he was David Silver on Beverly Hills 90210 and also in the Terminator series, the Sarah Connor Chronicles. He's 53. And funny guy with the voice and the humor, Gabriel Iglesias, Fluffy, is turning 50 today on the NBC Birthday Book. So for one and all, having a birthday today.

And happy, happy birthday to you and you and you having a birthday today. And looks like we got one here to slid in late on the text line. Happy birthday. Greetings going out to Fabian Misponis in Isle of Cross. And good morning to you, Fabian. And also, you're sharing your birthday today with singer, musician, and multi-Grammy Award winner Linda Ronstadt is turning 80 today. Here's a great song of hers from 1974. This is Carmelita on NBC.

There's birthday girl Linda Ronstadt turning 80 today in a song from 1974, Carmelita. Saskatchewan's Lori Watney did a cover of that a few years back. And that is wrapping up the birthday book for today here on MBC. Your news and sports on the way next. Joel in to talk about the World Cup soccer game last night. And the Major League Baseball All-Star game was a bit of a highlight last night.

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1: It's 8 o'clock, 19 degrees in LaRange, 16 in Prince Albert, 20 in Saskatoon and Regina. I'm David Smith with MBC News.
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1: Cameco has resumed production at the Cigar Lake mine. Operations at the facility had been temporarily suspended earlier this month because of challenges at Orano's McLean Lake Mill, where Cigar Lake ore is processed. The McLean Lake Mill has now resumed operations, and Cigar Lake has once again begun shipping ore to the mill and has restarted production at the mine. Officials with Cameco say the 2026 production outlook range for Cigar Lake has not been affected. Saskatchewan's SOAR Indigenous Entrepreneurship Competition is going province-wide. The annual program is expanding, giving more entrepreneurs access to mentorship, business training, and a pitch competition. The partnership involves SK Startup Institute and the Saskatchewan Indian Institute of Technologies. This year's prize pool has also grown to $50,000, with applications opening on July 20th. A planned meeting this fall involving first ministers and chiefs from across the country should not be the only one of its kind. That's according to the Assembly of First Nations. National Chief Cindy Woodhouse Nepinak says the previous exclusion of First Nations from First Minister's meetings has been disrespectful.
4: It was a hard, long road, and I want to uplift the many national chiefs before me, the many staff that worked before me, the many folks that pushed and pushed to get a First Minister's meeting. That's just having one piece of it, but I think the old global piece of it is we need to be at the table fully.
1: Last year, the federal and provincial governments began discussing among themselves ways to fast-track major infrastructure projects. And the Canadian Real Estate Association has downgraded its forecast for home sales in 2026.
5: CREA is now expecting home sales to decline 1.4% this year compared with 2025, a reversal from its April forecast of a 1% gain. It left its national average home price prediction about the same, though, forecasting a 1.1% rise to about $687,000. Since its previous forecast, CREA says inflation concerns from higher oil prices had led to a jump in fixed mortgage rates, though they've since eased. Its latest forecast reflects a weak first half of the year and delayed start to the housing recovery. Michelle Zedekian, The Canadian Press.
1: That's the latest from the NBC Newsroom. 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
5: Good morning, I'm Joel Withick with MBC Sports. Toronto right-hander Dylan Cease put in a strong performance last night at the Major League Baseball All-Star Game. The Blue Jays pitcher struck out the side in his first inning of work. He combined with 10 relievers in a 3-hit, 4-0 victory over the National League. The result marked the first time the AL Stars were shut out in 13 years. Meanwhile, Spain is headed back to the World Cup final. Mikel Oyarzabal scored with the penalty shot, and Pedro Porro added another in the second half for a 2-0 victory over France. Spain will now play in the final for the first time since 2010 when they won the tournament. Here's a call on TSN as the final whistle blows, sending Spain to the final.
6: A spectacular Spanish display. Spain, the European champions, will play the World Cup final. Mbappe and France retreat.
5: The other spot in the World Cup is on the line today when England and Argentina battle in Atlanta. Jude Bellingham powers an England side that's looking to reach the title matchup for the first time since 1966. Argentina, meanwhile, is the reigning world champion, with Lionel Messi still in the hunt for the golden boot with 8 goals at this summer's tournament. Well, that's NBC Sports. Weather is next.
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14: It's 8:10. Good morning. Wednesday, July the 15th, here's your MVC weather forecast for LaRange and the North Central region. The Northeast, Pelican Narrows, Sandy Bay, Cumberland House, and Creighton. All areas under an air quality alert today, becoming a mix of sun and cloud with local smoke, a high of 29. Cloudy with smoke overnight, 60% chance of showers, risk of a thunderstorm, low of 19. Cloudy tomorrow with local smoke, a 60% chance of showers, risk of a thunderstorm, and a high of 26. For the Northwest, Beauval, Buffalo Narrows, Isle of Crosse, and La Loche, a mix of sun and cloud, risk of a thunderstorm, a high of 30. Mainly cloudy tonight, showers, risk of a thunderstorm, low of 16. And a mix of sun and cloud tomorrow, a 60% chance of showers, risk of a thunderstorm, a high of 26. The Humidex will hit 31. Stony Rapids, Uranium City, Fond du Lac, and Wollaston regions, a mix of sun and cloud with local smoke today, risk of a thunderstorm, a high of 28. Partly cloudy with smoke overnight, 60% chance of showers, risk of a thunderstorm, low of 14. And a mix of sun and cloud tomorrow with local smoke, a 60% chance of showers, risk of a thunderstorm, a high of 27, the Humidex hitting 31. North Battleford and Prince Albert region, some fog patches this morning, otherwise a mix of sun and cloud, there is a risk of a thunderstorm, a high of 27 with the Humidex hitting 32. Cloudy tonight, 60% chance of showers, risk of a thunderstorm, low of 16. Cloudy tomorrow morning, then clearing in the afternoon, a high of 25 with the Humidex hitting 31. Saskatoon, mainly cloudy today, a high of 26, the Humidex 31. Overnight down to 19, and tomorrow a mix of sun and cloud, a high of 26, and the Humidex at 31. Regina, mainly cloudy today, 60% chance of showers, risk of a thunderstorm. Winds gusting up to 50 with a high of 25. Cloudy overnight, 60% chance of showers, a low of 19. Cloudy tomorrow, a high of 26 with a Humidex at 31. And for the Yorkton region, cloudy, a 60% chance of showers today, high of 22. Overnight, a low of 16. And tomorrow, cloudy, a 60% chance of showers, risk of a thunderstorm, and a high of 22. Stony Rapids and Black Lake, 11. Uranium City, Fond du Lac, Collins Bay, Wollaston Lake, 16. La Loche and Buffalo Narrows, 18. Meadow Lake and Green Lake at 15. It's 18 in North Battleford, Flin Flon and Creighton. Saskatoon at 20. Regina and Yorkton at 18. Waskasoo and Montreal Lake at 15. In LaRange, Stanley Mission and Grandmother's Bay regions this morning, it's sunny and 19 degrees. And in Prince Albert, it's become partly cloudy now and currently 16 degrees.
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14: Yeah, we're rolling. The show is going. The NBC Morning Wake Up Call. Good morning. David Smith, Joel Willick, me, Ken Landers. Good morning to you. Hopefully you're having a good start to your day, and hopefully we can make it just even a little bit better for you with more of your favorite music variety, plus the stuff you come to expect, like the horoscopes coming up for you in a few minutes. Coming up at 8:45, we'll chat with Donnie Ferrano about the Saskatchewan Indigenous Music Association and the nomination process, which is now underway. All that coming up this hour here, plus your news and sports and weather at 8:30 with David and Joel. And the latest from George Birch, teaming up with Luke Bryan. This is Ride, Ride, Ride, MBC. Morning.

0: That's a good one. George Birch, Luke Bryan, Ride, Saskatchewan's Indigenous Radio, NBC. Good morning. 8:17, as I mentioned earlier this morning, it's National Hot Dog Day, honoring the Frankfurter, the footlong, the weenie, the wiener, whatever you call them. They taste great no matter what you call them. So our question of the day today, we've posted up an image of some burgers or some hot dogs on the grill, and we want to know what level of cooked are your wieners from 1 to 7, and how do you prefer to cook them? Open flame, barbecue, broiled? Let me know. That's our question of the day today on the NBC Radio Saskatchewan Facebook page.
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0: 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It's a 2-star day for Taurus. And for Gemini, taking part in something that intrigues or concerns you will help broaden your perspective regarding what lies ahead and how you can make the most of any situation you encounter. 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And that's your NBC horoscopes for today. 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
0: And on the calendar, a couple of car shows coming your way in Prince Albert over the next couple of days. Coming up tomorrow, the A&W Car Show is taking place from 4 until 8 p.m. It's free to get in, free to show your car as well. Just show up at the Marquis Road A&W in Prince Albert. And then on Saturday, there will be the 4th Annual Reagan Lowe Memorial Car Show at Princess Auto in Prince Albert from 3 to 7. Show cars are asked to arrive by 2:30. There will be a barbecue and door prizes plus a fundraiser for mental health. And this is just a couple of the things that are going on the MBC community calendar. Who knows? You should go check them out. You might even see a Mercury there, or two, or three. News, sports, and weather next with Alan Jackson on MBC.

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1: It's 8:30, 21 degrees in LaRange, 19 in Prince Albert and Regina, and 22 in Saskatoon. I'm David Smith with NBC News.
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1: Five communities in the province have active emergency declarations because of flooding. That's down from at least 17 communities at one point earlier this month. The Saskatchewan Public Safety Agency says the communities are Kisikoos First Nation, Yellow Quill First Nation, and the RMs of Meadow Lake, Sliding Hills, and Wolverine. The public agency says it's also providing resources and support to several other communities affected by flooding. Parts of the prairies are dealing with an increase in mosquito populations this summer. Ashley Thompson with the City of Regina says recent rain and warm temperatures have promoted larval developments. City crews in Regina and Saskatoon have been inspecting and treating standing water in parks and other public spaces. Mosquitoes have also been a problem in Alberta, with a prolonged season not seen in decades. And a protocol expert thinks a personalized handgun that Turkey's president gave our prime minister at the NATO summit will not likely be put on display.
7: Turkish President Recep Tayyip Erdogan gave a gun to each visiting NATO leader as a gift to close out the summit he hosted in Ankara. Prime Minister Mark Carney said last week the revolver was with the RCMP and has been disabled because it's not a legal handgun in Canada. He mused it might even one day be displayed in the Canadian War Museum in Ottawa. But former Global Affairs Canada Chief of Protocol Roy Norton says he'd be awfully surprised if any Canadian museum would display what he calls an oddity with no military or historical significance for Canada. Karen Rebo, the Canadian Press.
1: That's the latest from the NBC Newsroom. Remember, our news is available online anytime at NBCRadio.com. 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
10: Good morning, I'm Joel Withick with NBC Sports. In baseball, the American League downed the National League 4-0 in the Major League Baseball All-Star Game last night. Cody Bellinger hit a two-run single, and Ben Rice followed with an RBI single in the first. Blue Jays pitcher Dylan Cease struck on the side in the first inning, combining with 10 relievers on a three-hitter. The American League won the Midsummer Classic for the 18th time in 23 games. At the World Cup yesterday, Spain advanced to the final with a 2-0 victory over France. Defending champion Argentina will play England in the other semifinal matchup today. The winner will advance to the World Championship game to be played on Sunday. Well, that's NBC Sports. Weather is next.
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13: 836 in your NBC weather forecast for today for LaRange in the north central and northeast parts of the province. An air quality alert in effect due to forest fire smoke. Today becoming a mix of sun and cloud with smoke and a high of 29. Cloudy with smoke overnight, 60% chance of showers, risk of a thunderstorm, a low of 19. Cloudy with smoke tomorrow, 60% chance of showers, risk of a thunderstorm, and a high of 26. The northwest region will see a mix of sun and cloud today, risk of a thunderstorm, a high of 30. Cloudy with showers rolling in overnight, also a risk of a thunderstorm, a low of 16. A mix of sun and cloud for tomorrow, 60% chance of showers, risk of a thunderstorm, a high of 26, and the humidex hitting 31. Stony Rapids, Uranium City, Fond du Lac, Wollaston, mix of sun and cloud with smoke today, risk of a thunderstorm, high of 28. Partly cloudy with smoke overnight, 60% chance of showers, risk of a thunderstorm, low of 14. And a mix of sun and cloud with smoke tomorrow, 60% chance of showers, risk of a thunderstorm, a high of 27, and the humidex will hit 31. North Battleford and Prince Albert, fog patches this morning, otherwise a mix of sun and cloud, risk of a thunderstorm today, high of 27, the humidex hitting 32. Cloudy overnight, 60% chance of showers, risk of a thunderstorm, low of 16. Cloudy tomorrow morning, clearing in the afternoon, a high of 25, and the humidex at 31. Saskatoon, cloudy today, a high of 26, humidex of 31. Overnight down to 19, and a mix of sun and cloud tomorrow, a high of 26. Again, the humidex at 31. Regina, cloudy, 60% chance of showers, risk of a thunderstorm, high of 25 today. Overnight, 60% chance of showers, a low of 19, and tomorrow cloudy, a high of 26, with a humidex at 31. And Yorkton will be mainly cloudy, a 60% chance of showers, a high of 22. Overnight down to 16, and tomorrow a 60% chance of showers, risk of a thunderstorm under a cloudy sky, and a high of 22. Currently, it's 15 in Stony Rapids and Black Lake, 20 in Uranium City and Fond du Lac, Collins Bay and Wollaston Lake at 16, La Loche, Buffalo Narrows at 20, 17 in Meadow Lake and Green Lake, North Battleford 19, 20 at Flin Flon and Creighton, Saskatoon 22, Regina's 18, Yorkton at 20, Waskasoo and Anglin Lake at 21. In the Rhines this morning, it's sunny and 21 degrees. And in Prince Albert, it's currently partly cloudy and 19 degrees.
14: Let the bells ring out and the banners fly. Feast your eyes on me. It's too good to be true, but I'm here. I'm here.
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13: I'm here. You're here. We're all here because we're here. That's what it seems to be. Good morning to you. The morning wake-up call on NBC. And our Facebook page question of the day talking about how you like your weenies cooked. Whether you call them weenies or footlongs or whatever, what is your way of cooking them? We posted up a picture, seven different ways of cookedness. Also asking how you like them done. Anzo says, Furman's Winners roasted on an open fire with Harold's IGA fresh hot dog buns. Nice little promotional plug there, Anzo. Dave mentioned he's either a 4 or a 6, so a little bit dark to a little bit more dark. Bev said 6, more on the darker side. Angela says, I like mine boiled, but if on a barbecue, it's got to be a 4, which is a lighter cook, because who likes burnt weenies? And Solomon says he likes his raw. To each their own. How do you like your hot dog today on National Hot Dog Day? And our Facebook page at NBC Radio. Congratulations! Daryl Anderson and Fallon Baptiste. Another win on the Real People playoff last night.

Well, they were just a couple of votes behind when the website voting closed at 6 o'clock last night, but then they picked up another 9 votes through the text line versus another 2 for the Blue Sky Boys, coming out with 89 versus 84 total for the Real People playoff last night. Daryl Anderson, Fallon Baptiste, 2 weeks now as your Real People playoff champion. Congratulations to them. 8:43 in your morning wake-up call. Some sad news for this guy. His dad just passed away. This is Zach John King, NBC.

0: Zach John King, Get to Drinkin', Saskatchewan's Indigenous Radio, MBC. 8:46 on the morning wake-up call. Good morning to you, friends. Heading into another bit of a sort of a muggy day. I don't think it's going to be quite as bad as it was last week for parts of the province, but then again, I'm no weather expert. I just read what the stuff is given to me. So hopefully it does stay decent and manageable and bearable. One place where it's always comfortable is in your own home when it comes to playing radio bingo. And coming up tonight, it's time for another Far North Radio Bingo, 5:30 on our Far North Network, Stony Rapids and Black Lake and Uranium City and Fond du Lac and Wollaston areas. 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And coming up for you next, special guest Donnie Pirano steps in to talk about the Saskatchewan Indigenous Music Association.
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0: MBC Radio is proud to be a part of the very first Saskatchewan Indigenous Music Association Awards community in the province. This started just over 4 years ago. It was kind of the idea of a bunch of

0: Hey, yeah, fourth annual awards coming up this year. Can you believe?
1: Fourth annual. Yeah, we're really looking forward to it. And it's just great. Things are going very well. I mean, and it's nice throughout the year. We also hear from a lot of Indigenous artists as to what to do, what's the next step when you do something like this. So it's not just the award show. I mean, mm-hmm. The whole organization itself.
0: Yeah, and you know, like other music associations in the country, like the CCMAs and stuff, your goal is to promote the artists, give them exposure that they may not get otherwise. And I think we've done pretty good, you know. When I look back at the list of winners, it's a pretty good who's who of Saskatchewan Indigenous artists.
1: Well, you know, it's nice too, Ken, because there was a couple of artists when they first signed on in year number one, and now they're coming back around, and it gives them an opportunity to keep coming back around. And that's the whole thing with the music industry. It's getting yourself out there, putting yourself in front of a crowd that you may not have had that opportunity. That's why this whole thing is just to create that opportunity for all Indigenous artists across Saskatchewan. Must be a resident of Saskatchewan, by the way. Mm-hmm. And it's just all of them to get that opportunity to come forward and be a part of something and to recognize your talent rather than letting those dreams die in your four walls.
0: And to also get a chance to network and handshake with other musicians and maybe cause connections that may, you know, spawn something down the road. It's a very cool thing. And of course, it's a great time for the fans too, because they get to see some of these great acts. And we're going to talk about when that's going to happen. But first, let's talk about the very important thing. With an award show, you need to have nominees, and the nomination process is now open.
1: It is now open. And the closing date is midnight on the 22nd of July, everybody. So if you happen to know someone, it's really simple. How this works, you just go to the website. You can see it all, the advertisement we have, and it's real simple. It's skima.ca. So when you go to there, it'll walk you through the nomination process. It doesn't cost anybody anything, and you can nominate a friend. If you're an artist, nominate yourself, but make sure and please read the qualifications mm-hmm. that you fit that criteria, and include an MP3. Very, very important. Do not send a link. Include an MP3, because it just makes it much, much easier for the jury and judges and everything to look at all the nominees coming in.
0: You have to be, as Donnie said, a resident of Saskatchewan, and you either be asked to release a professional recording or performed a live show within the last 12 months, right?
1: That is correct.
0: Very simple. Go to their website, skima.ca, a new site, which looks pretty good too, by the way. Kudos to you guys for getting that up and having that nice central location. Again, nominations close July the 22nd at 11:59 p.m. One second before midnight, okay? So make sure you get them in. Donnie, let's talk about now, when are we going to recognize all of our great nominees and find out who the winners are?
1: Ken, that's going to happen on October 3rd, Saturday, October 3rd, in Prince Albert at the EA Rawlingson Center. Tickets will be going on sale soon. Just keep your eyes and ears open when tickets go on sale. And we're going to be announcing the special guests, hopefully by the end of this month. And just get ready for a great evening of wonderful entertainment and celebrating the Indigenous culture all across Saskatchewan for the musicians.
0: You've had some wonderful special guests last year, Andrea Menard and Charlie Major, before that Don Burnstick. I mean, you know, that in itself is entertainment value, but then to see some of these great artists win these awards, that's also very cool. So get that nomination in and mark down on the calendar October the 3rd for the 4th annual Saskatchewan Indigenous Music Awards. Again, the website, skima.ca, or you can hit up their Facebook page or our Facebook page at NBC Radio, and the link is also available there as well, too. Our guest this morning, Donnie Perano from the Saskatchewan Indigenous Music Association. Donnie, thanks, and look forward to finding out more details as we get closer to the big awards.
1: I appreciate that very much, Ken, and we look forward to working with you as well this year. Ken has been our MC since day one, and we love working with him.
0: And I'm honored by that. Thank you so much, my friend, and we'll get together and start planning all the big fun coming up for October the 3rd. Donnie, thanks. Have a good one.
1: Thanks, buddy.
0: And with that, how about we spin back to some music from an award winner from 2024, the winner of the Indigenous Language SIMA Award, Leonard Adam, Grandparents.

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1: It's 9 o'clock, 21 degrees in LaRange, 22 in Saskatoon, 19 in Prince Albert and Regina. I'm David Smith with NBC News.
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1: Back to Batosh, organizers are reminding visitors to come prepared for this weekend's hot temperatures and mosquitoes. Daniel Ethier is the co-lead of entertainment. She says attendees should bring plenty of water, stay hydrated, and pack bug spray before heading to the Métis gathering.
4: We're just making sure people are hydrated, making sure people are prepared before they come out. And I think there's lots of stuff to do there, so people will be easily entertained and happy to just be out here celebrating the Métis culture.
1: Organizers are expecting between 20 and 30,000 people for this year's Back to Batosh Days, which run Thursday through Sunday. The Canadian Forces snowbirds made a stop in Saskatoon yesterday. The aerobatics team did several flyovers and made a stop for fuel. The event was held, an event was also held at the Saskatchewan Aviation Museum to let fans get a close look at the Tudor jets. The 1960s era aircraft will be retired at the end of the 2026 air show season. Ontario Provincial Police are assisting with the evacuation of First Nations communities threatened by wildfires. Residents of Gull Bay have been relocated, and the highway into the community is now closed. At the Assembly of First Nations General Meeting in Ottawa, National Chief Cindy Woodhouse Nipanak acknowledged all involved.
5: We also send our love and strength to First Nations and first responders helping to battle floods and fires across the country.
1: In addition to Armstrong and Gull Bay First Nation, four other reserves in Northern Ontario are also evacuated. And LNG Canada has reached an agreement with five neighboring First Nations in northern BC. The deal will provide the First Nations with an option to invest up to $1 billion in the project. The First Nations investment arm would be able to buy a majority stake in a storage tank. It would then be leased back to LNG Canada for as long as the project operates in Kitimat, BC. That's the latest from the NBC Newsroom. Remember, our news is available online anytime at NBCRadio.com. Weather is next.
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10: 9:06 in your MBC weather forecast for today. LaRange in the north central region, the northeast, Pelican Narrows, Sandy Bay, Cumberland House, and Creighton. Under an air quality alert today with local smoke and a high of 29 degrees, a mix of sun and cloud otherwise. Overnight local smoke, a 60% chance of showers, risk of a thunderstorm, low of 19. Tomorrow local smoke, 60% chance of showers, risk of a thunderstorm, and a high of 26. Beau Val, Buffalo Narrows, Isle La Crosse, and La Loche, a mix of sun and cloud, risk of a thunderstorm today, high of 30. Overnight cloudy, showers, risk of a thunderstorm, low of 16. Tomorrow, mix of sun and cloud, 60% chance of showers, risk of a thunderstorm, high 26, with a humidex 31. Stony Rapids, Uranium City, Fond du Lac, Wollaston, mix of sun and cloud today with local smoke, risk of a thunderstorm, high of 28. Overnight, local smoke, a 60% chance of showers, risk of a thunderstorm, low of 14. Mix of sun and cloud tomorrow with local smoke, 60% chance of showers, risk of a thunderstorm, a high of 27, the humidex at 31. North Battleford, Prince Albert regions, a mix of sun and cloud today, risk of a thunderstorm, high of 27, the humidex at 32. Overnight, 60% chance of showers, risk of a thunderstorm, low of 16. Cloudy tomorrow morning, then clearing in the afternoon, a high of 25, humidex of 31. Saskatoon, cloudy today, 26 for the high, humidex 31. Overnight down to 19, a mix of sun and cloud for tomorrow, highs of 26, humidex 31. Regina, 60% chance of showers today under a cloudy sky. Risk of a thunderstorm, high of 25. Overnight, a 60% chance of showers down to 19. And tomorrow, cloudy, a high of 26 and the humidex at 31. And for the Yorkton region, cloudy, 60% chance of showers today, high of 22. Overnight, down to 16. And tomorrow, cloudy, a 60% chance of showers, risk of a thunderstorm, and a high of 22. Stony Rapids, Black Lake at 15. Uranium City, Fond du Lac at 20. Collins Bay and Wollaston Lake at 16, La Loche and Buffalo Narrows 20, Meadow Lake and Green Lake 17, 19 in North Battleford, Flin Flon and Creighton at 20, 22 in Saskatoon, 18 in Regina, Yorkton at 20, Waskasoo and Anglin Lake at 21. In LaRange this morning, it's sunny and 21 degrees. In Prince Albert, it's partly cloudy and 19 degrees.
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0: Carly Pearce, Riley Green. Seems anything that Riley Green does with a female, it just sounds like smoky and sexy. And that's if I don't leave, I'm going to stay. Saskatchewan's MBC. 9:15, your 9 to 5 workday. How you doing? It's a Wednesday the 15th. It's also National Hot Dog Day today. Hot diggity dog. Yeah, and we're asking you on our Facebook page question of the day. We posted up a picture of the different levels of grilled hot dogs and asking you, how do you like yours? Where's your cook level? And if you also have a preference of over the fire or boiled or barbecued or whatever. Let me see here. Patrick went with number 4. Bev says the level 6, so a little more cooked and over an open flame or barbecue. Leona, she's got not a whole lot of specification. She says anywhere from level 5 to level 7, which is cooked to slightly overdone. And, yeah, that's kind of cool. That's what National Hot Dog Day today, honoring the Frankfurter, the footlong, the weenie, the wiener, whatever you call them. That quick little thing that you just got to have, it seems, every once in a while in the summertime. I had a Costco one the other day. A friend brought one back for me, and it was like, I haven't had one of these in forever. And you know, it was like several hours old, and it still tasted good. Now, I don't know if that was the quality of the hot dog or the amount of preservatives in it, maybe.
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0: Let's give you your injection of positivity, your inoculation against the negativity of this world. It's your good news stories of the day, brought to you by Ben's Auto and House Glass in Prince Albert, where they take care of most insurance claims right on site. Perfect vision is seeing Ben's Auto Glass. Well, going from a small town to the big city, a police detective went far beyond the call of duty to retrieve a woman's stolen wedding ring. In Leroy, New York, an elderly nursing home resident suffering from dementia, unable to care or speak for herself, had a wedding ring stolen right off of her hand. The theft was noticed by the victim's family, who reported to police after realizing it was gone. Enter police officer Caden Vangelio, a police detective whose diligence and persistence resulted in positive results after months of dead-end investigations. He eventually ended up in Buffalo, the nearest major city, where he went pawn shop to pawn shop looking for the stolen wedding ring himself, finally locating the ring at one pawn shop, where he was able to both secure the ring and the bill of sale with the signature of the suspect, who is now in custody and charged with larceny. He was an employee of the nursing home that the lady was in. Disgusting. But good news. She gets her ring back. He gets charges. And things seem to be all right with the world once again. And that is your good news story of the day, brought to you by our friends at Ben's Auto and House Glass.
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0: 9:21, your 9-to-5 workday carries on. Coming up, Mr. Forbes with insights in just a moment. But first, it's time to check in with our friend Jude Ratt, who's filling in for Abel Charles this week with your Cree News update for the Stanley Mission Co-op.
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0: 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keepers, man, get this. You go here. We samaok, or skyak, or nigi higumaok. You would get the pee which who is it? Get the bin dota magi, to get the pee kiskuno homagi, to gusto, a puget the kiskuno homachi, his mother's as a skidistamogetis, which you born imotic. You go home, magutak. 10th annual suicide prevention wellness walk. Is it they had to motta away? You be a pretty to go to the stabinani. Stomitano Viego Sapagimitsa, Pisim, July. Skork, Tipago Pagimitsi, or Pahui Pisim, August. Stabinani to be a pretty to Skork, Amateuris Moinich, Tantaita Gusijo. 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
4: Miss Indigenous Canada is a national community leadership development and ambassador program exclusively for Indigenous women from across the country. Women of First Nations, Inuit, and Métis background represent their communities in a competition assessing their character, community service, cultural involvement, and ambassadorship for their communities. Miss Indigenous Canada was founded by a former Miss Teenage Ontario, Illyria McKay, of the Six Nations of the Grand River. There are four components to the competition: an interview, a personal essay, a cultural presentation, and a community scrapbook. Miss Indigenous Canada began 2 years ago, and the inaugural winner was Jessica McKenzie of the Opaskwak First Nation in Manitoba. This year, there are five delegates from Saskatchewan. They are Anna Nequis from Sandy Bay, a member of the Peter Ballantyne Cree Nation, Brianda Robillard from Black Lake First Nation, Jerry Blue Cloud from Yellow Quill First Nation, Kiana Cote from Ojapwa'its and Michaela Worm from Kawakatus First Nation. The event is inclusive of married women and two spirited individuals. And it is described not as a beauty pageant, but about Indigenous tradition, culture, and leadership. It gets underway on Monday, July the 20th, and runs through to Friday the 24th at Six Nations of the Grand River. For NBC, I'm Eric Forbes in Regina.
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1: The Venice House in Prince Albert, 2nd Avenue West. Venice House Pizza, 306-922-2222. The Venice House in PA with a song for you.

0: Oh, that's the latest from Miss Tennille Towns out of Grand Prairie, Alberta. Sunshine's free. Saskatchewan's Indigenous Radio, MBC. Lavina Tatusis in before that. Love with GOS, Generations of Strength. And Sully Burrows, his latest called Put It On Me. 9:36, your 9 to 5 workday. Well, the latest analysis of search data done on Google has found that the term gaslighting has become the most searched word definition this year, edging out love for the top spot. Researchers analyzed searches from January through to early this month and found people are increasingly looking up words tied to emotions, politics, and other current events. Other frequently searched terms include propaganda, narcissist, justice, and anxiety, suggesting many people are trying to better understand the language they encounter in everyday conversations. Hey, I can save you the search. I have been in relationships with narcissists. I can tell you exactly what they are, and it's not good. So, yeah, you don't need to look it up. Hey, coming up for you tonight, Saskatoon, SaskTel Center. Zach Topp takes the stage at about 9 o'clock tonight with Lucas Nelson as the opening act. That's tonight, SaskTel. And I understand tickets are still available. Well, we'll hear some Zach Topp for you. Sounds like the radio coming up after your weather.
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2: 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And Zagame First Nations traditional powwow is July 22nd to 24th. 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
0: 941 in your NBC weather forecast for today for LaRange and the north central and northeast parts of the province under an air quality alert. Forest fire smoke's going to be hanging around for the next couple of days. Otherwise, a mix of sun and cloud today, a high of 29. Overnight cloudy, a 60% chance of showers, risk of a thunderstorm down to 19. And tomorrow, and again, a 60% chance of showers, risk of a thunderstorm under a cloudy sky and a high of 26. For the northwest part of the province, mix of sun and cloud, risk of a thunderstorm today, a high of 30. Humidex of 32. Cloudy with showers overnight. Risk of a thunderstorm down to 16. And tomorrow, a mix of sun and cloud. 60% chance of showers. Risk of a thunderstorm high of 26. Humidex of 31. Stony Rapids in the far north will see a mix of sun and cloud today with local smoke. Risk of a thunderstorm high of 28. Overnight, smoke hanging around. Partly cloudy otherwise. A 60% chance of showers. Risk of a thunderstorm and a low of 14. Tomorrow, mix of sun and cloud with local smoke, 60% chance of showers, risk of a thunderstorm, and a high of 27 with a humidex of 31. North Battleford, Prince Albert regions, mix of sun and cloud today, risk of a thunderstorm later on, a high of 27, humidex of 32. Cloudy tonight, 60% chance of showers, risk of a thunderstorm down to 16. Cloudy tomorrow morning, clearing in the afternoon, a high of 25 and the humidex of 31. Saskatoon, mainly cloudy today, a high of 26, humidex of 31, a low of 19 overnight, and a mix of sun and cloud again tomorrow, a high of 26 with a humidex of 31. And Regina will be mainly cloudy today, 60% chance of showers, risk of a thunderstorm, high of 25. Cloudy overnight, 60% chance of showers, down to 19, and cloudy tomorrow, a high of 26 with a humidex of 31. 18 degrees in Stony Rapids, 22 in Uranium City, 16 at Wollaston, Buffalo Narrows at 23, 20 at Meadow Lake in North Battleford, 23 Flin Flon in Saskatoon, 18 in Regina, Yorkton 21, Waskasoo at 24. In LaRange, it's sunny and 23 degrees, and in Prince Albert, partly cloudy and 22 degrees.
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0: 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From cold beer and country music and sounds like the radio. 9:47 in your 9-to-5 workday. Hope you enjoy that. I know there's a certain gal in Beauval that enjoys a little Zach Top. 9:47 on the way for you. Got some great music from Kootenai & Company coming up in a moment.
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0: Time for another installment of your Dumb Criminal File Report. It's all brought to you by the LaRange A&W, Canada's original burger chain since 1956. Well, let's start out with something from our international file. In Australia, a guy going into a department store, finding a sweater that he liked. Well, he took it to one of the changing rooms, removed the security tag, stuffed the sweater underneath his jacket, and headed for the door. Now, he didn't make it outside because the security alarm went off just as he reached the exit. Now, wait, I did say yes, he did remove the security tag. The only problem was, instead of leaving it in the changing room, he put it in his pants pocket. And let's go to Florida, because there's always something happening there. This one from Largo, Florida, where Anna Mason was working at a rec center when she complimented a coworker on her insulated Stanley Cup, saying, quote, "That would be great to hold my breast milk." Okay. Well, guess what? The cup eventually went missing, and surveillance footage showed our subject hiding the cup in her lunchbox. She's been charged with Stanley Cup theft, something that the Toronto Maple Leafs are very familiar with. And there you go. That is the unusual, the strange, and the stupid things from the police files around the world. It's your Dumb Criminal File Report, brought to you by your LaRange A&W.
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That's Kootenay and Company, somewhere in the middle, NBC 953, Wednesday, the 15th of July, National Hot Dog Day, and that is the topic on our Facebook page. How do you like your hot dogs cooked? Check it out. It's also Respect Canada Day, and it's a day celebrating our culture, our landscapes, as well acknowledging the journey towards reconciliation with Indigenous peoples. So a day to think about how we do more and how we do better, and to just appreciate that this country's not that bad of a place to be. It's also Be a Dork Day, or as I call it, Wednesday. 9:54, 10 o'clock news, classic rock coffee break to follow. Dierks Bentley next after Canadian Man.

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1: It's 10 o'clock, 23 degrees in LaRange and Saskatoon, 22 in Prince Albert, 18 in Regina. I'm David Smith with NBC News.
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1: With hot weather in the forecast, organizers of Back to Batoche are encouraging visitors to plan ahead while enjoying one of North America's largest Métis celebrations. Anyone who plans to come is advised to stay hydrated and bring bug spray. Co-lead of entertainment Danielle Ethier says there'll be many attractions for people to enjoy.
4: We have some of our favorites that are kind of back that we've had in previous years, our competitions, our jigging, our fiddling, our Batoche Idol, and our Voyageur games. Our raceway is always really exciting with the chuck wagons and the Indian relay races. And this year, we actually added flat racing and mounted shooting to the raceway. So I think that's pretty exciting for people to see.
1: Organizers are expecting up to 30,000 people to attend this year's event. Parts of the prairies are dealing with an increase in mosquito populations this summer. Ashley Thompson with the city of Regina says recent rain and heat have promoted larval development. City crews in Regina and Saskatoon have been inspecting and treating standing water. Mosquitoes have also been a problem in Alberta, with a prolonged season not seen in decades. Saskatchewan's SOAR Indigenous Entrepreneurship Competition is going province-wide. The annual program is expanding, giving more entrepreneurs access to mentorship, business training, and pitch competition. A partnership involves SK Startup Institute and the Saskatchewan Indian Institute of Technologies. This year's prize pool has also grown to $50,000, with applications opening on July 20th. And the Bank of Canada held its interest rate steady today for the 6th consecutive time.
5: The policy rate remains at 2.25% after the hold, which was widely expected by economists. New forecasts from the bank also show inflation is expected to ease back toward its 2% target by next year after jumping in response to surging oil prices over the spring. The bank is so far seeing little spillover from the Iran war into prices beyond gas pumps and the grocery store. The bank also says it was surprised by a modest contraction in the economy to start the year, but now expects those temporary drags will pass and set the economy up for growth through the rest of 2026. Michelle Zadikian, The Canadian Press.
1: That's the latest from the NBC Newsroom. 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
9: North of 53 Co-op's gourmet meat case has made hundreds of people say, mmm, delicious. And it's also made one guy named Angus say,
10: aw, honey, thanks for buying me all these Angus steaks and skewers.
11: Angus, those are for the whole family.
10: But it says Angus on the package.
11: Those are Canada AA Angus steaks from the North of 53 Co-op. The fact your name is Angus is a coincidence.
10: Well, in that case, I'm changing my name to Sirloin.
9: When it's time to barbecue, shop the gourmet meat case at North of 53 Co-op in Flin Flon. 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
12: Good morning, I'm Joel Withick with NBC Sports. A spot in the FIFA World Cup final is on the line today when England and Argentina battle in Atlanta. Jude Bellingham powers an England side that's looking to reach the title match for the first time since 1966. Argentina is the reigning world champion. Lionel Messi remains in the race for the Golden Boot with 8 goals at this summer's tournament. Yesterday, Spain punched their ticket to the final with a 2-0 win over France. In baseball, Toronto right-hander Dylan Cease put in a strong performance last night at the Major League Baseball All-Star Game. The Blue Jays pitcher struck out the side in the first inning. He would then combine with 10 relievers in a 3-hit, 4-0 victory over the National League. The result marked the first All-Star shutout in 13 years. The MLB season will now resume on Friday. Well, that's NBC Sports. Weather is next.
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2: 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It's 10:09. Good morning. NBC weather for July the 15th for LaRonge and the North Central region, the Northeast, Pelican Narrows, Sandy Bay, Cumberland House and Creighton. An air quality alert in effect for the region today with forest fire smoke hanging around for the next 24 hours. Otherwise, the forecast calls for a mix of sun and cloud and a high of 29. Overnight, cloudy, 60% chance of showers, risk of a thunderstorm, a low of 19. And cloudy tomorrow, 60% chance of showers, risk of a thunderstorm, a high of 26. The Northwest, Beauval, Buffalo Narrows, Isle of Crosse, and La Loche, a mix of sun and cloud today, risk of a thunderstorm, high of 30. Cloudy with showers overnight, risk of a thunderstorm, down to 16. And a mix of sun and cloud tomorrow, 60% chance of showers, risk of a thunderstorm, a high of 26, and the humidex hitting 31. Stony Rapids, Uranium City, Fond du Lac, Wollaston areas, a mix of sun and cloud with local smoke, risk of a thunderstorm today, high of 28.
15: Partly cloudy with local smoke. Chance of showers, risk of a thunderstorm down to 14. A mix of sun and cloud tomorrow with local smoke. 60% chance of showers, risk of a thunderstorm. Highs of 27, the humidex of 31. Battleford's Prince Albert regions, a mix of sun and cloud today. Risk of a thunderstorm, high of 27. Humidex hitting 32 today. Overnight, cloudy, a 60% chance of showers. Risk of a thunderstorm, low of 16. Cloudy tomorrow morning, then clearing in the afternoon. A high of 25, but the humidex will make it feel like 31. Saskatoon, cloudy today. High of 26, humidex 31. Overnight, a low of 19. A mix of sun and cloud tomorrow. High of 26, humidex of 31. Regina, cloudy, 60% chance of showers, risk of a thunderstorm, high of 25. Overnight, 60% chance of showers, low of 19. Cloudy tomorrow, high of 26, and the humidex at 31. And for Yorkton, cloudy today, 60% chance of showers, high of 22. Down to 16 overnight, and tomorrow, cloudy, a 60% chance of showers, risk of a thunderstorm, and a high of 22. Currently, 18 in Stony Rapids and Black Lake, 22 in Uranium City and Fond du Lac, 16 at Collins Bay, Wollaston Lake, 23 La Loche and Buffalo Narrows, Meadow Lake, Green Lake, North Battleford at 20, Flin Flon, Creighton, Saskatoon at 23. 18 in Regina, Yorkton is 21, Waskasoo, Montreal Lake at 24. In LaRange, Stanley Mission, Grandmother's Bay regions this morning, sunny and 23 degrees, and in Prince Albert, partly cloudy and 22 degrees.
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15: 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Well, this morning, a whole bunch of stuff to talk about on the Classic Rock Coffee Break this morning. Back in this day in 1964, Roy Orbison released his song, Oh, Pretty Woman. The title was inspired by his wife, Claudette, who was interrupting a conversation to announce that she was going out. When Orbison asked if she had enough cash, his co-writer, who was there at the time, Bill Dee, said, "A pretty woman never needs any money." There you go. There's where Oh, Pretty Woman came from. Also on this day in 2012, Gangnam Style was unleashed upon the world. Performed by K-pop singer Psy, the song debuted on YouTube and became its most watched video ever, surpassing even Justin Bieber's hit Baby in that capacity. The song, all about the lifestyle of the Gangnam District in Seoul, South Korea. And of course, it went on to inspire a worldwide phenomenon with its dance moves attempted by U.S. President Barack Obama, British Prime Minister David Cameron. It was also declared a force for world peace on the floor of the United Nations. Birthdays being celebrated today in the classic rock world. Alicia Bridges. She had a big hit in the disco era. I love the nightlife. I love to boogie. She's 73 today. Artemis Pyle, the drummer for Lynyrd Skynyrd, is turning 78 today. Trevor Horn, who was a member of The Buggles, The Art of Noise, and Yes, he would also go on to produce albums by Frankie Goes to Hollywood and more. Trevor Horn is 77 today. And an 11-time Grammy Award winner, two Academy Country Music Award winner, and an artist who's been cited by Trisha Yearwood as a musical influence, Linda Ronstadt, turns 80 today.

0: Gangnam Style.
1: Yeah. You know I was dancing, right? And just be thankful there's no cameras to see that. That is Psy, Gangnam Style, unleashed upon the world in this day back in 2012. I dare say, definitely became much bigger than the Cyrus virus when Billy Ray Cyrus released Achy Breaky Heart. Gangnam Style, Psy on the Classic Rock Coffee Break, and in before that, Linda Ronstadt and a cover of a Buddy Holly tune, It's So Easy, Linda Ronstadt, turning 80 today. Unfortunately, she is no longer able to sing. Due to some neurological stuff that's gone, she's kind of lost her voice, but we have lots of great songs to remember her by on the Carlton Honda Classic Rock Coffee Break. 20 minutes after 10 with Ken as we roll along through the morning, and at that time of the day where apparently, according to surveys and research, this is the time of day when you start getting that unfocused, unmotivated feeling. Well, apparently, some new research into that shows that if you nibble on a piece of dark chocolate, it will re-inspire you or re-motivate you. Research showing the antioxidant-rich treat activates your brain in a way that increases your ability to pay attention. Now, for the biggest benefit, they say you need to choose a chocolate that's at least 60% cocoa. That's the kind that is apparently most effective for improving focus. So, there you go. If you need a snack break, now would be the time to do it. And also, don't forget, if you're craving a coffee break, well, it's Tim Hortons Camp Day all across Canada. Purchase of a cold or a hot coffee goes towards sending a financially challenged kid to a Tim Hortons summer camp, all by you doing your regular coffee run through the day, through the evening. Yeah, anything hot or cold coffees will help do that. So check that out with Tim Hortons all across the province and all across the country. Coming up for you, Schmaltz Auction Triple Play and DM, Mr. David McIntyre with your Denny News next.
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7: 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Saskatchewan Public Safety Agency First Nation, Yellow Quill First Nation, R.M. John O'Twill, Sliding Hills, who the Wolverine, who Public Safety Agency, the Arato, Benetra Nisa, Asinil Yeta, and Nasi communities, Rasitu Hilpani. Kamako Korati Production, Wononitrasija, Cigar Lake Mine, Kukani, Otsala Boris, Alianisa, Challenges Aja, Aranos, McLean Lake Mill, Koyersa, Cigar Lake Ore Process Al E. 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Ashley Thompson, Jonas hiring lots in Regina. Ani chai le chu et tuin le, et adri larval, the julitzi, son la cha, city cruise at Jonas Regina to Saskatoon, dainish ini, eganate tri, dat hu het ha, parks, to other public spaces. Kumaskiros de bata unelia se chal burdega ya kont eha nuthose unto uganet hailini. First Nation leaders, Assembly of First Nations, Klatnanedunatuna de Archi Ottawa. Don't Zenege, Brigana de Archiaza, Prime Minister to Premier Sel, Yeltestiana de Archiha. Indigenous Services Minister Mandy Galmasti, Don't Zenege, Dan Heltene Archiha, Tatisa. Federal housing base to infrastructure strategy that was here galate as good chiefs the ice he sent in a sarail kit 350 resolutions various topics a sibirayat hiha it reached these major projects agenda could not to ho either First Nations child welfare to the atide I status rules Indian Act base. We're on New Zealand today. On the old Kirota, let all the John Olin on NBCRadio.com.
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0: Here's some cool tracks I bet you haven't heard in a while. That one from Renee Lamoureux. She was a part of the duo Keith and Renee. It's When You're in Love on NBC. She went solo at about 2022 or so. And before that, from Little Pine First Nation, Edmund Bull, There Was a Time. And Logan Stotts and the song called Holy Man. 10:38. That is your Schmaltz Auction Triple Play for you this morning. Hey, I want to remind you, it's nomination time for the 4th Annual Saskatchewan Indigenous Music Awards. If you are a band or a singer, or you know a band or a singer you think deserves recognition, well, now is the time to do it. All you do is go to their website. 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If you forget or whatever, it's the link is on their Facebook page as well, too, for the Saskatchewan Indigenous Music Association. 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Check it out. 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All the rest of it's on the website. Deadline to cast those nominations is July the 22nd at 11:59 p.m.
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0: 10:41 in your NBC weather, LaRange. The north central and northeast parts of the province today, a high of 29, and smoke is going to be a factor. As a matter of fact, an air quality alert is in effect as forest fire smoke will be around for today, tonight, and tomorrow. Tonight, a 60% chance of showers, risk of a thunderstorm down to 19. Tomorrow, again, a 60% chance of showers, risk of a thunderstorm, and a high of 26. For the northwest region, mix of sun and cloud today, risk of a thunderstorm, high of 30. Overnight showers, risk of a thunderstorm, and a low of 16. Mix of sun and cloud tomorrow, chance of shower, risk of a thunderstorm, high of 26. Humidex will be around 31. Stony Rapids, Uranium City, Fond du Lac, and Wollaston, mix of sun and cloud today with local smoke, risk of a thunderstorm, high of 28. Overnight, local smoke, 60% chance of showers, risk of a thunderstorm, down to 14. Tomorrow, local smoke, 60% chance of showers, risk of a thunderstorm, highs of 27 with a humidex at 31. North Battleford, Prince Albert regions, mix of sun and cloud today, risk of a thunderstorm, high of 27, humidex 32. Overnight, 60% chance of showers, risk of a thunderstorm, low of 16. And cloudy tomorrow, then clearing in the afternoon, high of 25, humidex 31. Saskatoon, cloudy today, high of 26, humidex 31. Overnight down to 19, a mix of sun and cloud tomorrow, a high of 26, humidex at 31. Regina, cloudy, 60% chance of showers, risk of a thunderstorm today, high of 25. Overnight, 60% chance of showers, down to 19. And tomorrow, cloudy, a high of 26, humidex of 31. And for the Yorkton region, a 60% chance of showers today, a high of 22. Overnight, down to 16. And tomorrow, a 60% chance of showers, risk of a thunderstorm, and a high of 22. It's 20 in Stony Rapids, 22 in Uranium City, 18 at Wollaston, 24 at Buffalo Narrows. Light rain in 17 in Meadow Lake, 23 in North Battleford, Flin Flon Creighton at 25, Saskatoon 22, Regina 19, Yorkton 22, Waskasoo at 24. In LaRange, sunny, 25 degrees. And in Prince Albert, partly cloudy and 23 degrees.
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0: Taylor Swift from Toy Story 5. I knew it. I knew you. 1046 MBC. As we get ready to wrap things up for you this morning, thanks for letting me hang and be a part of your day. Appreciate the fact that you'll turn the radio on and let my voice and my music come into your home. Appreciate that. Hey, here's something kind of cool. And I kind of actually wouldn't mind this. It's a new service in Russia that's helping lonely barbecue fans find company by letting them hire complete strangers to grill, share a beer, and swap jokes. For anywhere between $15 and $65, you can book a barbecue companion who will cook, help set up the camp, keep the conversation going, and in some cases even shop for the food. It's being marketed specifically at men, with providers making it clear they're offering paid companionship, not lifelong friendship. If you want to hang out again, you'll have to book and pay for another visit. It's apparently become very popular in parts of Russia, with experts saying it reflects a growing demand for paid social experiences and companionship. I kind of look at it this way. It's cheaper than therapy, and hey, it comes with hot dogs, which is perfect for today being National Hot Dog Day. Hey, you know what else is? It's the eve of Back to Batoche. Batoche gets underway tomorrow and runs through the weekend. I'm saying good luck and all the best to all the folks of Batoche, the organizers, and all those attending. Hopefully the weather holds well. Got a little old song about Back to Batoche from JJ Lavallee and Donnie Parano to get us out of here next.
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1: It's 11 o'clock, 25 degrees in LaRange, 23 in Prince Albert and Saskatoon, and 19 in Regina. I'm David Smith with NBC News.
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1: Cameco has resumed production at the Cigar Lake mine. Operations at the facility had been temporarily suspended earlier this month because of challenges at Orano's McLean Lake Mill, where Cigar Lake ore is processed. The McLean Lake Mill has now resumed operations. Cigar Lake has begun shipping stockpiled ore to the mill and has restarted production at the mine. Back to Batosh, organizers are reminding visitors to come prepared for this weekend's hot temperatures and mosquitoes. Danielle Ethier is the co-lead of entertainment. She says attendees should bring plenty of water, stay hydrated, and pack bug spray.
6: We are just making sure people are hydrated, making sure people are prepared before they come out. And I think there's lots of stuff to do there, so people will be easily entertained and happy to just be out here celebrating the Métis culture.
1: Organizers are expected between 20 and 30,000 people to attend this year's Back to Batosh Days, which run Thursday through Sunday. The Canadian Forces Snowbird made a stop in Saskatoon yesterday. The aerobatic team did several flyovers and made a stop for fuel. An event was held at the Saskatchewan Aviation Museum to let fans get a close-up look at the Tudor jets. The 1960s-era aircraft will be retired at the end of the 2026 air show season. The team also did some low-level passes of small towns between Moose Jaw and Saskatoon. And Ontario Provincial Police are assisting with the evacuation of First Nations communities threatened by wildfire. Residents of Gull Bay have been relocated, and the highway to the community is closed. At the Assembly of First Nations General Meeting in Ottawa, National Chief Cindy Woodhouse Nipanak acknowledged all involved.
7: We also send our love and strength to First Nations and first responders helping to battle floods and fires across the country.
1: In addition to Armstrong and Gull Bay First Nation, four other reserves in Northern Ontario have now been evacuated. That's the latest from the NBC Newsroom. Remember, our news is available online anytime at NBCRadio.com. Weather is next.
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1: Taking a look now at your Environment Canada weather forecast, beginning with the north central region, including LaRange. Northeast, Pelican Narrows, Sandy Bay, Cumberland House, and Creighton. Northwest, Beauval, Buffalo Narrows, Isle of Crosse, and La Loche. A mix of sun and cloud today, local smoke, high of 29. Tonight, chance of showers, a low of 19. Tomorrow, chance of showers in the morning and a high of 26. Athabasca region, including Stony Rapids, Black Lake, Uranium City, and Fond du Lac. A mix of sun and cloud, local smoke, and a high of 28. Tonight, chance of showers, a low of 14. And Thursday, a few cloudy periods, chance of showers, highs 27. Prince Albert, Saskatoon, and Regina, a mix of sun and cloud, chance of showers, highs 27. Tonight, a low of 16. And Thursday, a mix of sun and cloud with a high of 25. And checking our temperatures from around the province. Stony Rapids, Black Lake, Uranium City, Fond du Lac, and Wollaston, 22. Buffalo Narrows region, 24. Meadow Lake and the Battlefords, 23. Creighton, Flin Flon, and the Paw, 24. Saskatoon and Yorkton are both at 22 degrees. Regina, 20. Prince Albert, 24. And for La Ronge, Stanley Mission, and Grandmother's Bay, sunny and 26 degrees.
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7: 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August 9th will be a camp set up. Monday on the 10th, where events will start with the opening ceremonies. And in the evenings, man, we have our entertainment. And, so right from Monday, Tuesday, Wednesday, Thursday, we have evening entertainment. We have a live band throughout the week. And we have quite a few events scheduled throughout the week. So it's a four-day week, I guess, Monday to Thursday.
6: Okay.
7: We have quite a few events. Horseshoes. Mamoni Utuak. Archery shoot, some of the new event I get to enter, Uskaya, Talent show.
6: Mm-hmm.
7: Talent show. There's a jigging competition. Breakfast, dinner, and supper. Man, yeah. And some people, man, they will put 2 hours. Man, I ask man, can you see? The woman, I mean, she's no. Can you see? Man, I ask you. Okay, the mother, thank you now.
6: We
7: still have a big yogurt,
6: We got peace in the new, you mean? I could not take a piece to take it up again. I'm a ghost now.
7: Tabo, yeah, I can get a piece of it. I mean, can I talk to your camp? He's going to have a piece of it. We have security 24 hours a day with it. And I got to get away. Take a piece to one.
6: Tämä on se, voi muutsi, kun kehtimään niistä, niinkin teikin tapahan. 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
7: Mutta nämä on, Kaya Yagan, he will know his hammer and a big old bag of the gentleman. I have a woman in the army to Nanwick.
6: Hey, no man, give me cheat now. Oh, with the man again, mamma, big man again, go the body to geek.
7: The man, don't ask me. I mean, she told one at the local forget the annual and the name in Anagi woman. I act. Okay, now, Manti or West Kayak. I was not a big yogi, I was a big yogi, I was a big yogi, I was a big yogi, I was a big yogi, I was a big yogi, I was a big yogi, I was a big yogi, I was a big yogi, I was a big yogi, I was a big 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
7: Tabia, need some out and to give it. 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You're going to ask me, then I'm going to give you a GODB.
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1: Northern Intertribal Health Authority o te ohtik stapina ni mana ga kayatik i no te kiske sume go ego o muta ni sta no ina nusa pa kimi chawa pisim i no te me to ta ho te kiske sume go ego o muta 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Higutic, whom the host soon. If the Gohiga, I get a mental time stay away, though, you know, take his kissumago, he got the Nibuis, he go motagispin, Nantogosig, Nanagatsi Higawik, get the witch Higawik, me cheat that's it no, go me though, you know, see Higutic. He go, he had to aim to Tahoega, Puigs, Kiditahoatis, Patama, he got Nanto, Tagis, which he was with Patamax, Kiditaho. Nista no, and I knew Sapagimitsa, or Pisim, Kitagiski seek, or motahe, Uskuna Husuin. Hepatitis is the hat you. You go, he's been getting tickets to the Tina Gabbits. Giveway, Ota, Mihogan Snag and Facebook Manage Gatic, Nitha Page, Gigab Mitsahina. You're going to go, Ota, no tickets to Sumeguigo, Northern Intertribal Health Authority. Ota, July 27th to the 30th, Agamitzi, our Pisim, Ota, who is going to have my gig this. Which you born in Monanuik, then a language gathering is a they had to. You were with them, Missoui, Mastogimanoa, Titahamis, Nano, land based learning, which can know how my gate checked on some neither was how even Manamag, one nihigi, when negotiating away, Pagitahawin. I was going to be chicken, and I got his sick. He would have which you born in Monuik, is going to have my gate check. But Taco Esket is a big squandering, I'm going to. He got his sick. Kitty, I mean, I got Kitaya, what the Kiskino Hamagitic, knowledge keepers, managitic, go here, we samaok, Oskayak, Nigi Higumaok, it would get the pee which who is, get the bind of Tamagitic, get the pee Kiskino Hamagitic, we stow, a pocket Kiskino Hamatic, his mother's as a skidistamoget is, which you born emotic. 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
3: Iguan instam to Tash the Gomota, Mamma Weewin. You could tell me, Mam Scota, while dance it again to Sopin Sochik. I had to ski check, but the hiss of Chico Tisa, the most so fast, he could take me near on the Hikoti Tawina. It's the first Northwest Saskatchewan Economic Development Summit. Diego Titikin, Niogi Sagagi, Aina Niogi Mece, at Takochigi Pisim, Thursday, October the 8th, Nitigawi Static, most so fast, Lakeview Complex. So Uniganiogi Samauk, Ogominotaka, but the Tachika Pugi by a business. I have a woman, I have a son, I have a
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1: Good afternoon. It's 26 degrees in LaRonge, 24 in Prince Albert, 22 in Saskatoon, and 20 in Regina. I'm David Smith, and this is NBC's The North at Noon. In today's news, production has resumed at Cameco's Cigar Lake uranium mine. One of North America's biggest Métis celebrations is coming up in Batoche. Many areas are dealing with an increase in mosquito numbers this summer. And a digital research and development hub in Saskatoon is expanding. I'll have the details on these and other stories just ahead during the noon news. Joel Willick is here now to preview the sports and what's coming up today.
2: Well, coming up in today's sports, Spain is headed back to the World Cup final, and they will await the winner of this afternoon's semifinal matchup between Argentina and England. The Major League Baseball All-Star Game is now in the books, with teams looking to improve their records in the second half of the season starting on Friday. And big news out of the hockey world, Steve Yzerman has stepped down from his role with the Detroit Red Wings. All of this and more coming up in today's sports.
1: Also coming up later on this hour, provincial weather details, today's edition of North Notes, and the wildfire reports. That's all on the way, but first, the new news.
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1: Production has resumed at Cameco's Cigar Lake uranium mine following a temporary shutdown. The operation restarted after Orano's McLean Lake Mill resumed processing ore. Mining at Cigar Lake had been suspended on July 1st. Operational issues at the mill's sulfuric acid plant left the site unable to process uranium ore. Cameco says stockpiled ore is now being shipped to the mill, and mining activities at Cigar Lake have resumed. With hot weather in the forecast, organizers of Back to Batoche are encouraging visitors to plan ahead while enjoying one of North America's largest Métis celebrations. Anyone who plans to come is advised to stay hydrated and bring bug spray. Co-lead of entertainment Danielle Ethier says there will be many attractions for people to enjoy.
5: We have some of our favorites that are kind of back that we've had in previous years, our competitions, our jigging, our fiddling, our Batoche Idol, and our Voyageur games. Our raceway is always really exciting with the chuck wagons and the Indian relay races. And this year, we actually added flat racing and mounted shooting to the raceway. So I think that's pretty exciting for people to see.
1: Organizers are expecting up to 30,000 people to attend Back to Batoche Days this year. Parts of the prairies are dealing with an increase in mosquito populations thanks to rain and high temperatures. Ashley Thompson with the City of Regina says recent rain and heat promoted larval developments. City crews in Regina and Saskatoon have been inspecting and treating standing water in parks and other public spaces. Mosquitoes have also been a problem in Alberta, which has had a prolonged season not seen in decades. Saskatchewan's SOAR Indigenous Entrepreneur Competition is going province-wide. The annual program is expanding, giving more entrepreneurs access to mentorship, business training, and a pitch competition. The partnership involves SK Startup Institute and the Saskatchewan Indian Institute of Technologies. This year's prize pool has also grown to $50,000, with applications opening July 20th. The Bank of Canada held its interest rate steady today for the sixth consecutive time.
6: The policy rate remains at 2.25% after the hold, which was widely expected by economists. New forecasts from the bank also show inflation is expected to ease back toward its 2% target by next year after jumping in response to surging oil prices over the spring. The bank is so far seeing little spillover from the Iran war into prices beyond gas pumps and the grocery store. The bank also says it was surprised by a modest contraction in the economy to start the year, but now expects those temporary drags will pass and set the economy up for growth through the rest of 2026. Michelle Zedekian, The Canadian Press.
1: A digital software company is expanding its research and development hub in Saskatoon. Siemens says the expansion will enable growth in AI software developments. The company adds that the software developed at the site helps customers with chip design. Premier Scott Moe says the investment will create 100 new jobs. The federal government is making progress on promoting internal trade. That's according to a report by the Canadian Federation of Independent Business. The CFIB's Keely Lepke says most small businesses, however, haven't seen a big change.
7: Governments across the country really have made more progress on internal trade in the last 2 years than we've seen in over a decade. And so some real improvement in the grades, but for most small businesses, really the realities in their day-to-day haven't changed.
1: Lepke says most provinces have not removed restrictions on direct-to-consumer sales of alcohol across the country. LNG Canada has reached an agreement with five First Nations in northern BC. The deal will provide the First Nations with an option to invest up to $1 billion in the project. The First Nations investment arms would be able to buy a majority stake in a storage tank. It would then be leased back to LNG Canada for as long as the project operates in Kitimat, BC. And a protocol expert thinks a personalized handgun that Turkey's president gave to our prime minister at the NATO summit likely will never be put on display.
8: Turkish President Recep Tayyip Erdogan gave a gun to each visiting NATO leader as a gift to close out the summit he hosted in Ankara. Prime Minister Mark Carney said last week the revolver was with the RCMP and has been disabled because it's not a legal handgun in Canada. He mused it might even one day be displayed in the Canadian War Museum in Ottawa. But former Global Affairs Canada Chief of Protocol Roy Norton says he'd be awfully surprised if any Canadian museum would display what he calls an oddity with no military or historical significance for Canada. Karen Rebo, The Canadian Press.
1: That's the latest from the NBC Newsroom. 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
1: Taking a look now at your Environment Canada weather forecast, beginning with the north central region, including LaRonge, northeast Pelican Narrow, Sandy Bay, Cumberland House, and Creighton, northwest Beauval, Buffalo Narrows, Isle of Grasse, and La Loche. A mix of sun and cloud today, local smoke, high of 29. Tonight, chance of showers, a low of 19. Tomorrow, chance of showers, local smoke, and a high of 26. Athabasca region, including Stony Rapids, Black Lake, Uranium City, and Fond du Lac. A mix of sun and cloud, local smoke, high 28. Tonight, chance of showers, a low of 14. And tomorrow, a chance of showers with a high of 27. Prince Albert, Saskatoon, and Regina, mix of sun and cloud, chance of showers, high 26. Tonight, a low of 19, and tomorrow, a few cloudy periods and a high of 26. And checking our temperatures from around the province, Stony Rapids, Black Lake, Uranium City, Fond du Lac, and Wollaston, 25. Buffalo Narrows and the Battlefords, 26. Meadow Lake region, 22, Creighton, Flin Flon, and the Paw, 27. Saskatoon is 23 this hour, Regina and Yorkton, 21 degrees, Prince Albert, 25, and for LaRonge, Stanley Mission, and Grandmother's Bay, partly cloudy and 28 degrees.
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2: Good afternoon, I'm Joel Withick with MBC Sports. Spain is headed back to the World Cup final. Mikel Oyarzabal scored from the penalty shot and Pedro Porro added another in the second half to give Spain a 2-0 victory over France in the semifinal yesterday. Spain will now play in the final for the first time since 2010. That was a year they won the international tournament. Here's a call on TSN as the final whistle blows, sending Spain to the finals.
26: A spectacular Spanish display. Spain! Spain, the European champions, will play the World Cup final. Mbappe and France retreat.
2: The spot against Spain in the finals will be on the line today when England and Argentina battle in Atlanta this afternoon. Jude Bellingham powers an England side that's looking to reach the title matchup for the first time since 1966. Argentina, meanwhile, is the reigning World Cup champion. Lionel Messi remains in the race for the Golden Boot with 8 goals at this summer's tournament. In baseball, Toronto right-hander Dylan Cease put in a strong performance last night at the Major League Baseball All-Star Game. The Blue Jays pitcher struck out the side in the first inning. He then combined with 10 relievers in a 3-hit, 4-0 victory over the National League. The result marked the first All-Star shutout in 13 years. The MLB season will now resume on Friday. The Toronto Blue Jays will begin the second half of the season with a series against the Chicago White Sox. In other Major League Baseball news, the league remains in early talks to have players in the 2028 Los Angeles Olympics. MLB envisions an 11-day All-Star break with the Olympic tournament at Dodger Stadium. 5 entities are involved in negotiations. MLB Commissioner Rob Manfred says it's a unique opportunity to market the sport. Meanwhile, it's a family affair on the baseball diamond in Saskatchewan for a father and son from Kamsack. Ian Cuisance and his son Caden are sharing the field this summer with the Kenora Supers in the Southeast Senior Baseball League. The pair says playing together has made this season especially memorable, giving them a chance to compete side by side while representing their community. The Kenora Supers continue their season as they look to defend the league championship. In news out of the hockey world today, Steve Yzerman abruptly stepped down as general manager of the Detroit Red Wings this morning. The team announced the stunning change in the middle of the summer, long after much of the offseason business has already been completed. Yzerman's resignation comes a few weeks after Captain Dylan Larkin's trade request came to light. The New Jersey Devils, meanwhile, have signed Anthony Mantha to a two-year, $9.5 million contract. The 31-year-old forward joins New Jersey after a career-best season with Pittsburgh, where he led the Penguins with 33 goals. Mantha has also played for Detroit, Washington, Vegas, and Calgary during his 10-year NHL career. Well, that's the latest in NBC Sports. Remember, if you have local sports to share, send them to sports@nbcradio.com. Our next sports update comes your way at the bottom of the hour right after the 12:30 news and weather. The word of the day is next.
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4: Today's word of the day is clouds. Abel, in Cree, how do you say clouds?
5: Washko.
4: Washko.
5: Washko.
4: Washko. Oh, yep. Simple. Yep. In Dene Willy, how do you say clouds?
6: Yakwas.
4: Yakos.
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4: Yakos.
6: Yeah, clouds.
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1: It's 12:22 on the North at noon. Another iteration of Back to Batosh Days is scheduled for this weekend. NBC spoke with co-lead of entertainment, Danielle Etier, about what's on tap for this year's event.
2: Just to start things off, what are you expecting heading into another iteration of Back to Batosh Days this weekend?
28: Lots of heat, lots of fun, lots of laughs, and too many mosquitoes, I think.
2: Well, just to piggyback on that, what do you have planned for both those potential issues, heat and mosquitoes, as visitors come out to the grounds this weekend?
28: We're just making sure people are hydrated, making sure people are prepared before they come out. And I think there's lots of stuff to do there, so people will be easily entertained and happy to just be out here celebrating the Métis culture.
2: So bring water and bug spray is what you're telling people if they're coming out.
28: Okay. You got it.
2: And when we're looking at another iteration of Back to Batosh this year in 2026, what are things or something that's unique about this year's event that maybe we haven't seen in years past?
28: Sure. We have all Métis main stage entertainment and our first time ever kitchen party on the main stage on Saturday night that will feature JJ LaValle, Jason Lapine, and Johnny Pronto. So that's one of many new things coming this year.
2: I also saw that there's shuttles from Saskatoon and Prince Albert. Mm-hmm. Is that a new service or has that been in for a number of years at this point?
28: No, we had that last year. You can actually find the times on the MetisGathering.ca website. And yeah, it's daily shuttles from both Prince Albert and Saskatoon to the Back to Batosh site.
2: So last year was the first year those operated and you're doing again this, or no?
28: I'm not sure, actually. I think they had it the year before as well. I'm not too sure, but I think they had it the year before.
2: Okay,
28: yeah.
2: But over the last couple of years and again this year. Clearly it seems to be a service that's working though. It was kind of what I was going to ask. Lots of people making it on that.
28: Yeah, you got it. It's busy out here. So we do have a different kind of parking system going on the last couple of years as well, trying to get people, you know, where they need to be in the heat and trying to make sure everybody's traveling in a good way. But yeah, the shuttles, I think, help people come to and from, make things a little bit easier.
2: And about how many people are you expecting to come through the grounds over the 4 days?
28: Last year we had about approximately 20 to 30,000 who attended. So adults, children, and then our old ones and elders.
2: Do you ever take, inventory's the absolute wrong word, but do you take, I guess, attendance of who's coming through and where they're coming from, just to kind of get an idea of how far away people are coming from for Back to Batoche?
28: I think all in all, we would have somewhat of an idea for sure. I mean, once you start adding up our camping and the entertainments that come, and we have people from even the States come over to Back to Batoche. So, I mean, it's one of the biggest Métis gatherings in North America. So I think year to year, we have a good approximate of that 20,000. But yeah, I think it gets bigger and bigger every year, which is pretty exciting.
2: And for people who are thinking about coming or have come in the past and are looking at this year as a potential year to come, what would you say to them to entice them to get out to Back to Batoche this weekend?
28: Well, we have some of our favorites that are kind of back that we've had in previous years, our competitions, our jigging, our fiddling, our Batoche Idol and our Voyageur games. Our raceway is always really exciting with the chuck wagons and the Indian relay races. And this year we actually added flat racing and mounted shooting to the raceway. So I think that's pretty exciting for people to see. We also have our vendor market that has over 50 booths as well. So that's pretty exciting for people to attend as well.
2: And I know the Dumont Lodge is a relatively new addition to the grounds and it's being used for the festival. Can you speak a little bit about the lodge and what it's added to Back to Batoche?
28: Well, we hold some events often at the Dumont Lodge. I know we hold different events for communities, different events for youth as well. During the Back to Batoche days, it's used for our old ones and our elders where they can gather in a place. We often have some entertainment over at the Dumont Lodge, and we also have meals that are provided to our old ones and elders as well.
2: Okay, Danielle, I think those are pretty much all the questions I had for you. Was there anything else you wanted to add or touch on when it comes to Back to Batoche 2026?
28: I don't think so. I think any information that you'd want to find is on the MetisGathering.ca. And yeah, it's a place for everybody to come and celebrate together and learn a little bit more about Métis identity, culture, values, and language.
1: We've been hearing from Danielle Ethier, who is the co-lead of entertainment for this year's Back to Batoche Days. And once again, the website with all the information, MetisGathering.ca.
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1: It's 12:30, 28 degrees in LaRange, 25 in Prince Albert, 23 in Saskatoon, and 21 in Regina. 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
1: Back to Batosh, organizers are reminding visitors to come prepared for this weekend's hot temperatures and mosquitoes. Daniel Ethier is the co-lead of entertainment. She says attendees should bring plenty of water, stay hydrated, and pack bug spray.
28: We're just making sure people are hydrated, making sure people are prepared before they come out. And I think there's lots of stuff to do there, so people will be easily entertained and happy to just be out here celebrating the Métis culture.
1: Organizers are expecting between 20 and 30,000 people for this year's Back to Batosh Days, which runs Thursday through Sunday. Cameco has resumed production at the Cigar Lake mine. Operations at the facility had been temporarily suspended because of challenges at Orano's McLean Lake Mill, where Cigar Lake ore is processed. The McLean Lake Mill has now resumed operations, and Cigar Lake has begun shipping stockpiled ore to the mill and has restarted production at the mine. The Bank of Canada is keeping its benchmark interest rate on hold at 2.25%. The decision came even as inflation hit 3.2% in May. Bank of Canada Governor Tiff Macklin says inflation is expected to ease gradually in the coming months.
20: I do want to underline that this forecast is highly dependent on the path for global oil prices and gasoline prices. It assumes oil prices come down and stabilize between $70 to $75 U.S. per barrel.
1: Macklem says the biggest risk to the economy continues to be the conflict in the Middle East. And the Canadian Real Estate Association has downgraded its forecast for home sales in 2026.
29: CREA is now expecting home sales to decline 1.4% this year compared with 2025, a reversal from its April forecast of a 1% gain. It left its national average home price prediction about the same, though, forecasting a 1.1% rise to about $687,000. Since its previous forecast, CREA says inflation concerns from higher oil prices had led to a jump in fixed mortgage rates, though they've since eased. Its latest forecast reflects a weak first half of the year and delayed start to the housing recovery. Michelle Zedekian, The Canadian Press.
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1: Taking a look now at your Environment Canada weather forecast, beginning with the north central region, including LaRonge. Northeast, Pelican Narrow, Sandy Bay, Cumberland House, and Creighton. Northwest, Beauval, Buffalo Narrows, Isle of Grasse, and La Loche. A mix of sun and cloud today, local smoke, and a high of 29. Tonight, chance of showers, a low of 19. Tomorrow, chance of showers, local smoke, and a high of 26. Athabasca region, including Stony Rapids, Black Lake, Uranium City, and Fond du Lac. A mix of sun and cloud, local smoke, and a high of 28. Tonight, chance of showers, a low of 14. Tomorrow, chance of showers, and a high of 27. Prince Albert, Saskatoon, and Regina, a mix of sun and cloud, chance of showers, highs 26. Tonight, a low of 19, and Thursday, a mix of sun and cloud with a high of 26. And checking our temperatures from around the province, Stony Rapids, Black Lake, Uranium City, Fond du Lac, and Wollaston, 25. Buffalo Narrows region, 26. Meadow Lakes, 22, the Battlefords, 25, Creighton, Flin Flon, and the Paw, 27. Saskatoon is 23 this hour, Regina and Yorkton, 21 degrees, Prince Albert, 25. And for LaRonge, Stanley Mission, and Grandmother's Bay, partly cloudy and 28 degrees.
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2: Good afternoon, I'm Joel Withick with NBC Sports. The second semifinal matchup of the FIFA World Cup is set for this afternoon when England takes on defending champion Argentina in Atlanta. Both sides are coming off nail-biting wins, with England taking out Norway and Argentina eliminating Switzerland. The winner of today's match will next face Spain in Sunday's final. Spain beat France yesterday. The MLB All-Star Game is now in the books. The American League defeated the National League 4-0 yesterday. Teams will now have the next couple days off before the season resumes on Friday. The Jays will be hoping to turn things around in the second half of the season when they start a series against the Chicago White Sox. In other baseball news, for Ian and Caden Cuisance, this summer's senior baseball season in Saskatchewan is about more than wins and losses. The father and son duo from Kamsack are teammates with the Kenora Supers, creating memories together on the diamond. Both say the opportunity to play alongside one another is something they'll never forget as the Supers chase another strong season. Kenora is one of four teams competing in the Southeast Senior Baseball League this year. In news out of the NHL today, Steve Yzerman has abruptly stepped down as general manager of the Detroit Red Wings. The team announced the stunning change this morning in the middle of summer, long after much of the offseason business has already been completed. Yzerman's resignation comes a few weeks after Captain Dylan Larkin's trade request came to light. In other news out of the NHL, the New Jersey Devils have signed forward Anthony Mantha to a two-year, $9.5 million deal. The 31-year-old forward joins New Jersey after a career-best season with Pittsburgh last year, where he led the team with 33 goals. Mantha has also played for Detroit, Washington, Vegas, and Calgary during his NHL career. Well, that's NBC Sports. The Indigenous Phrase of the Day is next.
15: Keeping culture alive, the Indigenous Phrase of the Day on NBC.
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21: This is Danielle Dufour reporting with NBC Radio News. Ashley Thompson, a manager of Parks and Technical Services with the City of Regina, addressed concerns over the surge in the mosquito population in Regina.
22: Yeah, so obviously the weather has created the perfect storm. We've had a lot of rain, a lot more rain than we're used to in June. And then the heat came and it just accelerated the they need the heat to grow, so it just... Yeah, so up until last week, we'd run our trap program for 11 weeks, and we had caught 780 mosquitoes, I think it was, total. And then in the last 2 days alone, we've caught almost 2,000, so it's gone up quite a bit. So we usually do see a spike around this week, next week, but it definitely is a bigger spike. So our mosquito control program, we do larvaciding, so essentially there's crews out 5 days a week. They go and they check standing water around the city, and if they find larvae in it, they'll treat it with a product called Vectobac, which kills the larvae. It's very target specific to mosquito larvae. Yeah, like I said previously, it does speed up the larval process, the development of the larva, so we have to act quicker. We have to get around to the water quicker and to ensure that we're treating it before they reach adulthood. We are seeing standing water drying up, which is good news. Usually around this time of year, the mosquito that carries the West Nile virus does start to emerge, so we will start seeing more of those, so there is more of a risk that way, but we haven't seen a ton of them yet.
21: As preventative measures to avoid mosquito bites, Thompson suggests to wear light-colored clothing and use repellents.
22: Making sure there's no standing water in your yard. If you have rain barrels, cover them. Any tiny little bit of water can carry tons of mosquito larvae, so make sure you're emptying that, doing checks all around your yard. For sure, the last 5 years, like, we've been pretty lucky the last 5 years, we've had drought conditions, so we haven't really had a high population, but
5: back in the 90s, for example, we had really, really high numbers, and we have probably 40,000 mosquitoes caught. So it can be a lot worse, but we definitely are seeing a higher spike in the last few years.
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14: This is Danielle Dufour with NBC Radio News. I'm speaking with Melanie Olenek, who is the Director of Acute Care Health Networks with Wynyard Hospital. How are you doing today, Melanie?
17: Good, Danielle. How are you?
14: I'm well, thank you.

0: I understand that your hospital is in partnership with a local Indigenous artist.
1: Yes, we're so excited at Wynyard Hospital to be partnering with Darnell Tapaquin Bitternose. He's an Indigenous artist from Gordon First Nation, which is one of the First Nation communities located right near Wynyard.
0: So Darnell is an established artist in the province. I'm assuming this has to do with a piece of his work.
1: Yes. Darnell has chosen a beautiful art piece he painted titled The Wind That Carries Our Prayers. So the painting really symbolizes hope, healing, strength, and connection. And we really felt that this piece was especially meaningful for a healthcare setting because it serves as a reminder that healthcare is about more than just treating illness. It's really about caring for the whole person, the body, the mind, the emotion, and the spirit. It really reflects that compassion and support and collective strength that exists within our healthcare teams and our communities.
0: And where will you be placing the painting?
1: We're going to put it right in the front entrance. Just basically the hope is that by incorporating Indigenous artwork into our entrance, we hope to honor the history, culture, and traditions of the local Indigenous communities while helping patients, families, and staff and visitors all kind of feel a stronger sense of belonging. It just really is an important opportunity to build and strengthen that meaningful relationship with our neighboring First Nation communities. And we're just really proud to work together with Darnell on this initiative.
2: The unveiling of the portrait is set to happen on July 23rd at 1 p.m. at the Wynyard Hospital.
1: All the staff are really excited, and Darnell's going to come in person and just talk about the piece that he painted and what it means to us in healthcare.
0: Incredible. Thank you for your time. This is Danielle Dufour with NBC Radio News.
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7: It is coming up to 12:50 on the North at Noon, and for North Notes today, we have the big event in LaRange, the Lac La Ronge Indian Band Family Wellness Gathering, which is continuing today, and events centered around the downtown res. And it's a nice, warm day going on for the activities down at the beach. From 1 to 4 p.m., there will be canoe races, beach volleyball, and beach activities. 5 to 6 p.m., a steak supper sponsored by Cameco Emery Burning Grass. Last year, that was a very big, popular event. If you want a steak supper, 5 to 6 p.m., 6 to 8 p.m., evening entertainments, including square dancing and jigging. The contests are going on. 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A number of speakers throughout the mid-morning, and as well, lunch and a traditional supper with entertainment in the evening. That's all part of the Lac La Ronge Indian Band Family Wellness Gathering at the Downtown Reserve in La Ronge.
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10: Good afternoon. This is your noon wildfire report for Wednesday, July 15, 2026. In fire weather today, a building upper ridge and departing high pressure brings partly cloudy skies to the northern half of the province to start the day. Low pressure building in from the south and west brings increasing cloud cover and a risk of thunder showers to most regions. Showers and thunder showers expected in most regions of southern Saskatchewan. Some thunderstorms moving into western Saskatchewan late in the evening may be strong or severe, with strong heavy rain, strong wind gusts, and large hail. There have been 16,739 lightning strikes in the last 24 hours. Temperatures will range from 26 to 30 degrees. There are 46 wildfires burning in the province today. 10 fires have been reported in the last 24 hours. This brings the total

0: today. More than 50% of homes that are lost to wildfire are ignited and destroyed by wildfire embers. Please protect your property from fire by removing leaves, needles, and other debris from all roofs and eavesdrops regularly. Anyone who sees a wildfire is encouraged to report it to the 24-hour toll-free Fire Watch number at 1-800-667-9660 or contact your nearest protection area office. This is Bridget Thomas reporting from the Provincial Response Center in Prince Albert.
1: Northern Intertribal Health Authority o teostik sta pinani mana ga kayatik inostikis ke sume guigo muta nista no ina nusa porque mi chavo pisim inoste me tutajo tikis ke sume guigo muta uskunigo ya 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
3: New York has become the first state in the country to impose a moratorium on data center construction. Governor Kathy Hochul says bigger facilities known as hyperscalers put a strain on local energy grids. And that's why she says the moratorium will only be lifted when lawmakers pass a policy that forces AI companies to foot some of the growing energy costs of data center construction. Spotify is rolling out a new AI chatbot integrated directly into the home screen. The streaming company says it's designed to help you learn more about the music you love and go deeper on podcasts and audiobooks. And Boston Dynamics is testing a new attachment for its robotic dog called Spot. It's a conveyor belt that sits on top of the robot, which is designed to help Spot move packages from a delivery van to the front step of a house. The tech is just in the demo phase right now and still needs a delivery worker to load the packages onto the robot. With Tech Trends, I'm Mike Dubusky.
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5: 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While it's the most popular swimming months during summer, Willow Cree Health in Beardies and Okemosis Cree Nation would like to remind you to be aware of your surroundings. 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Have a fun and safe summer. 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
1: It's 1 o'clock. It's 28 in LaRonge, 25 in Prince Albert, 23 in Saskatoon, and 21 in Regina. Tense Atlanta Tay, and good afternoon. I'm Amber Dawn with NBC News.
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1: Search efforts continue today for a missing woman near Patchinac. 44-year-old Connie Wolverine entered a forested area near Patchinac on July 12th around 8 p.m. and hasn't been seen since. On Wednesday, the Prince Albert Grand Council search and rescue team used drones, assisted with ground searches as well. Meadow Lake Tribal Council provided an additional drone operator, and RCMP members helped on the ground search. A total of 82 volunteers joined the search, but no sign of the missing person. Searchers are now focusing on shorelines and water areas, with much of today's search expected to be conducted by boat. Anyone wishing to help is asked to contact organizers before heading to the staging area. If you've seen Connie Wolverine, contact RCMP. Two people remain unaccounted for after a fire in Edmonton that erupted Monday night when a vehicle crashed into the building and ruptured a gas line. An 85-year-old man died after jumping from a balcony to escape the flames in his apartment. Six people, including the vehicle's driver, were sent to hospital and 35 residents were displaced. Police Chief Warren Dreikel says authorities are working to locate the missing.
3: I know this is an extremely worrying position for families and loved ones. Please know that we are doing our best to get that information as quickly as possible.
1: Dreikel said part of the building came down and investigators will be looking for several things, including the remains of anyone who may have been caught in the fire. Bank of Canada Governor Tiff Macklem says the central bank's outlook and policy stance hinge on developments in the Middle East and the global energy market. He says if gas prices move up again and remain high for longer, a series of rate hikes is still on the table.
4: You know, the longer oil prices stay high, the bigger is the risk that that begins to spill over into the prices of other goods and services, and you know, inflation starts to broaden. It becomes more generalized. And that would certainly be a signal, a warning sign to us.
1: The central bank is forecasting inflation to slow down to 2.5% over the second half of 2026 after hitting a 3.2% in May. Back to Batoche, organizers are reminding visitors to come prepared for this weekend's hot temperatures and mosquitoes. Co-lead of the entertainment, Danielle Ethier, says attendees should bring plenty of water and stay hydrated and pack some bug spray before heading to the Métis gathering.
5: We're just making sure people are hydrated, making sure people are prepared before they come out. And I think there's lots of stuff to do there, so people will be easily entertained and happy to just be out here celebrating the Métis culture.
1: Organizers are expecting between 20 and 30,000 people over the four-day event, which begins Thursday. And day two of the Youth Empowerment Conference is taking place today in Montreal, a Cree Nation. The conference this afternoon features Northside Baby. And so get your youth out there, get them out of the house and over to the Montreal Lake Cree Nation Youth Empowerment Conference. The conference is taking place at the Senator Alan Byrd Memorial School at Montreal Lake Cree Nation. And that's the latest from the NBC Newsroom. Remember, our news is available online anytime at mbcradio.com. Weather is next.
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9: NBC weather forecast for the North Central region, including LaRonge, Northeast region, including Pelican Narrows, Sandy Bay, Cumberland House, Creighton, and the Northwest region, Beauval, Buffalo Narrows, Isle of Crosse, and La Loche. Mix of sun and cloud for today, local smoke and a high of 29. Good chance of showers tonight, local smoke low 19, and a good chance of showers tomorrow, local smoke high 26. For the Athabasca region, Stony Rapids, Black Lake, Uranium City, and Fond du Lac. Mix of sun and cloud today, high 28. Tonight, good chance of showers and a low of 16. Tomorrow, clearing in the afternoon, high 25. Saskatoon and Regina, good chance of showers today, high 25. Good chance of showers tonight, low 19. And mainly cloudy tomorrow, high 26. Right now, Stony Rapids showing 25, Uranium City at 27, Collins Bay, Wollaston Lake not reporting. La Loche, Buffalo Narrows 28, Meadow Lake, Green Lake 25, North Battleford 26, Flin Flon, Creighton 28, Saskatoon 23, Regina 23, Yorkton 21, Waskasoo at 25, LaRonge 27, and Prince Albert right now 25 degrees.
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0: Blonde, Joey, NBC, Saskatchewan's Indigenous Radio Network. Had a few requests for Concrete Blonde coming in. 1:14, it's Wednesday. Yes, you heard right. Requests. It's pick and play. This means you get to help me pick the songs we play. What do you want to hear? What would sound great this afternoon? Text me up, 306-425-4101. I need the name of the song, and I need to know who sings it. You get me that? We'll see if we can fit it in before 2 o'clock. That's it. That's all there is to it. You can also head to our Facebook post. And today you're looking for Simon and Darth Funkel. I thought it was really well done. Anyway, you can post on there too. One of those two ways. Let me know what you need to hear.
1: When a child is in the hospital, visitors come to say hello. And when visiting hours are over, they leave. But family does whatever it takes to stay. At Ronald McDonald House, we believe families shouldn't have to fight alone. So we make sure they have everything they need, with a community of support, warm meals, and a place to rest. Because when a child is sick, family stays, and Ronald McDonald House stays with them.
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The Judds, why not me? Jessica picking that one, NBC. 122 on your Wednesday. It's July 15th today. July 15th, National Pet Fire Safety Day. So, yeah, have a plan to get your pets out in case of a fire. It's also National Be a Dork Day. Check. And Gummy Worm Day. Who doesn't love a good gummy worm? Come on.

0: Rod Stewart, Forever Young, NBC Saskatchewan's Indigenous Radio Network. 129 on your Wednesday. So Moana, the Disney movie, right? The live action one. Not doing so good money-wise, right? I mean, like a decade after the original, 2 years after another animated sequel to Moana shows up, right? And then this one comes in. Here's the thing. It's not doing well. It's far below expectations. $43 million in North America, $95 million globally. Considering it cost $250 million to produce the thing, and another $120 million to promote it, that's not going to look good on the books, right? Now, does this mean an end to the live action remakes? Because like they've redone Cinderella and Lion King, Aladdin, Mulan, Dumbo, Lady and the Tramp, right? Probably not the end of it, because I mean they have a whole arsenal of movies to do the live action makeovers on. But and you can factor this in too, the live action Lilo and Stitch actually did really well. It became a $1 billion hit, and that surprised me because I thought, you know what, the original one was so really good and really not that old. But I don't know, that one seemed to catch on like gangbusters. So probably not the end. It's just Moana's not doing well for the live remake anyway.
1: Powwow season in Saskatchewan. 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
0: NBC weather, north central, northeast, and northwest regions getting a mix of sun and cloud today. Smoky with a high to 29. Good chance of showers tonight. Smoky, low 19, and a good chance of showers tomorrow. Local smoke, high 26. For the Athabasca region, a mix of sun and cloud today. Local smoke and a high of 28. Still a good chance of showers tomorrow. Low 14. That's for tonight. Tomorrow, clearing in the afternoon, high 25. Prince Albert gets a mix of sun and cloud today, high 27. Good chance of showers tonight, low 16. Clearing in the afternoon tomorrow, high 25. Saskatoon and Regina, 60% chance of showers today, high 25. 60% chance of showers tonight, low 19. And tomorrow, mainly cloudy with a high of 26. Right now, Stony Rapids, 25. Uranium City at 27. Collins Bay, Wollaston Lake, not reporting. LaLoche Buffalo Narrows, 28. Meadow Lake, Green Lake, 25. North Battleford, 26. Flin Flon Creighton, 28. Saskatoon, 23. Regina, 23. Yorkton, 21. Waskasoo, 25. LaRonge, 27. And Prince Albert, right now, 25 degrees.
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choosing Texas. Paula picking that one. NBC, Saskatchewan's Indigenous Radio Network, 138. It's Wednesday. Apparently, like, listen, we sometimes go to online reviews for places. If we're not, we're unfamiliar with them, we want to make sure we're not walking into something terrible, right? Apparently, according to a new study, they say that people are more likely to leave a negative restaurant review if it's raining. Now, I can't think of a restaurant that really has the power to stop raining outside, but, you know, unless they were bringing in black rain to do entertainment, then reviews going up.

0: Lady A, Need You Now, NBC Saskatchewan's Indigenous Radio Network, 145 for your Wednesday. Listen, maybe it's been a while since you made it to the grocery store, or maybe you just didn't pick up ice cream last time you were there, but you're thinking to yourself, I could go for some ice cream right now. Nice way to cool down sort of thing. Listen, if you have got a cup of heavy cream, 1.5 tablespoons of granulated sugar, 0.5 teaspoons, like half a teaspoon of vanilla extract and a pinch of salt. You throw that all in a mason jar. You shake it up, and it's going to take a while, right? It's going to take about 4 to 5 minutes of shaking. But once it's, I think they say once it's able to coat the inside of the container, and coats the back of a wooden spoon, they specifically say, doubles in size. You throw that in the freezer for about 3 hours. Boom. Homemade ice cream. Now, you could also flavor it after that. Right? Like, once you do the cream, the sugar, the vanilla, maybe toss in a little cocoa, right? Chocolate ice cream or whatever flavors you want. Could be a great way to mix things up for the summertime and also for the kids, right? Because they're going to be doing all the exercise of shaking it, and then they get tired out faster. Like, this is parenting awesomeness.
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Leonard Adam and Sons, Relatives, NBC, Saskatchewan's Indigenous Radio Network. Hey, it's 1:52. It's Wednesday. That's going to pretty much wrap things up for Pick and Play. Great job picking songs, by the way. Couldn't get to all of them, but we will have more Pick and Play tonight between 8 and 10 o'clock. Jason Derulo still coming up before the 2 o'clock news. Right now, Shania Twain from this moment on.

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1: It's 2 o'clock. It's 27 in LaRonge, 25 in Prince Albert, 23 in Saskatoon and in Regina. Dance Atlanta, and good afternoon. I'm Amber Dawn with NBC News.
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1: Search efforts continue today for a missing woman near Patchinac. 44-year-old Connie Wolverine entered a forested area near Patchinac on July 12th around 8 p.m. and has not been seen again. On Wednesday, the Prince Albert Grand Council search and rescue team, as well as the Meadow Lake Tribal Council, assisted with people and resources. A total of 82 volunteers joined the search, but no sign of the missing woman has been found. Searchers are now focusing on shorelines and water areas, with much of today's search expected to be conducted by boat. Anyone wishing to help is asked to contact organizers before heading to the staging area. If you have seen Connie Wolverine, you can contact the RCMP or Crime Stoppers. A court-appointed receiver is on the ground at Ekati Diamond Mine in the Northwest Territories to oversee its closure. Mine owner, Australia-based Burgundy Diamond Mines, was granted creditor protection on May for its Canadian subsidiary. Deputy Environment Minister Robert Jenkins says Burgundy ran out of options, so the government asked a court to send the company into receivership.
4: Unfortunately, that process did not identify a viable solution that would allow mining operations to continue. As a result, the companies no longer had the financial capacity to maintain the site.
1: About 360 people work at the mine, and it's not clear how many will be staying on for the closure and reclamation work. A digital software company is expanding its research and development hub in Saskatoon. Siemens says the expansion will enable growth in AI software development. Amit Gupta, the hub's chief AI strategy officer, says software development at the site helps customers with chip designs. Premier Scott Moe says the investment will create 100 new jobs for people in the province. And with hot weather in the forecast, organizers of Back to Batoche are encouraging visitors to plan ahead while enjoying one of North America's largest Métis celebrations. Organizers say anyone who plans to come should stay hydrated and bring some bug spray. Aside from the hot weather and bugs, co-lead of the entertainment, Danielle Ethier, says there will still be many attractions for people to enjoy.
5: We have some of our favorites that are kind of back that we've had in previous years, our competitions, our jigging, our fiddling, our Batoche Idol, and our Voyageur games. Our raceway is always really exciting with the chuck wagons and the Indian relay races. And this year, we actually added flat racing and mounted shooting to the raceway. So I think that's pretty exciting for people to see.
1: Organizers are expecting up to 30,000 people to attend this year's event. And that's the latest from the NBC Newsroom. Remember, our news is available online anytime at NBCRadio.com. Weather is next.
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9: NBC weather forecast for the north central region, including LaRonge, northeast region, including Pelicaneros, Sandy Bay, Cumberland House, Creighton, and the northwest region, Beauval, Buffalo Narrows, Isle of Crosse, and La Loche. 60% chance of showers tonight, local smoke, low 19. Tomorrow's going to have a good chance of showers as well. Still that local smoke, high 26. For the Athabasca region, Stony Rapids, Black Lake, Uranium City, and Fond du Lac. 60% chance of showers tonight, low 14. 60% chance of showers tomorrow, high 27. Prince Albert's, good chance of showers tonight, low 16. Clearing in the afternoon tomorrow, high 25. Saskatoon and Regina, 60% chance of showers tonight, low 19. Mainly cloudy tomorrow, high 26. Right now, Stony Rapids 26, Uranium City showing 25, Collins Bay, Wollaston Lake not reporting, La Loche, Buffalo Narrows 27, Meadow Lake, Green Lake 26, North Battleford 25, Flin Flon, Creighton 28, Saskatoon at 23, Regina 23, Yorkton 22, Waskasoo 25, LaRonge 27, and Prince Albert, right now, 26 degrees.
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0: Brown's The Whiskey NBC. 2:14 on your Wednesday. Jason Aldean actually revealing that his oldest daughter, Keely, is a married woman who graduated from college, got married about a year ago. And because of that, he ended up getting asked about becoming a grandpa anytime soon. And he says, nope. He asked if he was ready. He said, no. I told her to pump the brakes on that. Don't be in a hurry for my sake, he said. I mean, it'll happen when the time's right. And as for the why, he feels he's not quite ready to be grandpa yet. He's actually concerned what that could mean for his country music. Listen, there are plenty of grandparents in country music. Reba just was talking excited about becoming a grandma. And so, I don't think it's a big deal. I don't think. Jason, it'll be fine, man.
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Trent Jacuzzi and Wind Against Her Back, NBC 220. Does your boss make you wear a tie at work, guys? Because apparently, comfortably dressed men may be smarter than higher functioning than guys who wear ties. Apparently, a tie can restrict blood flow as much as 7.5% and make you dumber. So, yeah, maybe fight the boss on that one. See if you can get away with just an open collar, maybe? Looser tie? Clip-on?

0: Goodvin Country Dance, NBC, Saskatchewan's Indigenous Radio Network. It's 2:27. It's Wednesday. I was just reading up on this kid. 9-year-old kid just set a record for hopscotch. Yeah. Basically had to draw a 10-square hopscotch course and complete the 10-square hopscotch course. And he pulled that off in less than 50 seconds. Not bad. 9-year-old that did this down in Kentucky. He said he was inspired to pursue a world record by his father and brother, who each have their own Guinness World Record titles. He did some research on potential records to break and thought, you know what? I'm going to pull this one off. So, yeah, drew the 10. And I can't stress that enough. Like, it wasn't just hopping scotch. Is that how that's said? I never played hopscotch much when I was younger, but was he hopping scotch? He didn't just jump. He had to draw the course first and then pull this off. 48.27 seconds later, world record holder. And I mean, just drawing it sounds like it should probably take longer than that. No?
1: Northern Intertribal Health Authority o Teotik Stapina Nihmanega Kayatik. You know, Tigis Kisumigo, Omutanista Noina Nusapagimicha Opisim. You know, Timetutaho, Tigis Kisumigo, Omuta Uskunehoia Gahust, Hepatitis is the Hatu. You get them a beer kissigaway, but it's tatic, Kisumatica Hedawia, get the mamton in the Tametomi, the homestay meets I get my higotic, you know, see higotic, gummy the hussuin, the go higa away 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Hepatitis is the hat you. You go, he's been getting a ticket to the Tina Gabbits. Giveway, Ota, Mihogana Snag and Facebook Manage Gatic, Nitha Page, Gigap Mitsahina, Yaguna Gota, no tickets to Sumeguigo, Northern Intertribal Health Authority. Ota, July 27th to the 30th, Agamitzi, our peasim, Ota, who is Kanohamagi, this. Which you born in Monanuik, then a language gathering is a they had to. You have got them, so we must to give manuat the Tahamis and no land based learning. We can know how my gate checked on some neither was how even manamag when he gave in negotiation away. Pagitaho in a gosco pitch again, a gohis sick. He got the which you born in Monuik, you know how my gate check. Utako esket is this big squandu agonoma. He gohis sick. Kitty, I mean, he got the. 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

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This hour brought to you by Harold's Family Foods in Prince Albert. Freezer meat packs are a great way to stretch that grocery budget. 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Kane Brown right now. Like I love country music, NBC.

0: Thomas Rhett, Slow Down Summer, NBC, Saskatchewan's Indigenous Radio Network. Hey, it's 2:44. It's Wednesday. Thomas Rhett's sister-in-law, Macy, actually just knocked out a huge portion of her cancer battle as she's completed her chemotherapy. Apparently, Thomas was talking a bit about this, revealing it on stage in Nashville, talking to the crowd how she rung the bell just the day prior. Apparently Macy was diagnosed with breast cancer earlier this year. She notified her followers, because she's got a following online, that she was undergoing her first round of chemo in February, actually February 10th. And then she shared a handful of updates over the last few months. She ended up saying, "The happiest day, I'm officially done with chemo." She says, "Those words feel so surreal to say. I know the road ahead is going to be long, with surgery and a lot more, more than likely radiation," she said. "But to have so much peace knowing that the Lord has gone before me," she was like feeling very relieved, and rightly so, right? So yeah, Thomas sharing that happiness with his fans on stage.
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Billy Currington, pretty good at drinking beer. NBC 252. It's Wednesday coming up. Denny Honig just around the corner. 3 o'clock news package up before that. And right now, Miranda Lambert, automatic.

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1: It's 3 o'clock. It's 27 in LaRonge, 26 in Prince Albert, and it's 23 in Saskatoon and in Regina. Tense Atlantite and good afternoon. I'm Amber Dawn with MBC News.
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1: Search efforts continue today for a missing woman near Patchinac. 44-year-old Connie Wolverine entered a forested area near Patchinac on July 12th around 8 p.m. and has not been seen since. On Wednesday, the Prince Albert Grand Council search and rescue team, as well as the Meadow Lake Tribal Council, assisted with people and resources. A total of 82 volunteers joined the search, but no sign of the missing person has been found. Searchers are now focusing on shorelines and water areas, with much of today's search expected to be conducted by boat. If you're wishing to help, make sure you contact organizers before heading to the staging area. If you have seen Connie Wolverine, contact RCMP. And smoke from wildfires is expected to bring some poor air quality and reduce visibility to parts of Saskatchewan. And right now, it's a warning for the South End, LaRonge, and Pelican Narrows areas. Conditions can change quickly, and officials are urging residents to limit time outdoors as smoke levels increase. And the most at risk include seniors, young children, pregnant women, and those with existing health conditions should avoid strenuous outdoor activity. Keep your windows, doors, closed when possible, and seek medical attention if you're experiencing some serious symptoms as wheezing, chest pain, and severe coughing. A union representing some of 4,400 cabin crew at Calgary-based WestJet have voted 99% in favor of a strike mandate. The mandate does not spark immediate job action, but grants union officials the authority to call a strike after a cooling-off period. QP 8125 President Alea Hussein says she's impressed with the mandate.
4: This morning we received an overwhelming yes vote, a 99.4% yes vote for strike mandate from our membership. It's an unbelievable signal from our membership that they stand behind their bargaining committee to negotiate a collective agreement that reflects the value of their contributions to WestJet's success.
1: Hussein says negotiations will resume on Monday. And PricewaterhouseCoopers has been appointed to oversee the winding down of the Ekati mine in the Northwest Territories. Australia-based Burgundy Diamond Mines and its Canadian subsidiary entered bankruptcy protection in May. Northwest Territories Cabinet Secretary John McDonald says the territory is making it a priority to seek new economic drivers as the mining industry declines.
5: That pivot and trying to make sure as much of that investment sticks here in the north is the primary focus of our government.
1: The territory has been looking to build its critical minerals industry and has attracted federal defense infrastructure spending as well. And Cameco has resumed production at Cigar Lake Mine. Operations at the facility had been temporarily suspended because of challenges at Orano's McLean Lake Mill, where Cigar Lake ore is processed. The McLean Lake Mill now has resumed operations, and Cigar Lake has begun shipping stockpiled ore to the mill and restarted production at the mine. Officials with Cameco say the 2026 production outlook range for Cigar Lake has not been affected. And that's the latest from the NBC Newsroom. Remember, our news is available online anytime at mbcradio.com. Weather is next.
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1: It's 3:05. Taking a look now at your Environment Canada forecast. For the North Central region, including LaRonge, Northeast region, including Pelican Arrow, Sandy Bay, Cumberland House, Creighton, Northwest region, including Beauvel, Buffalo Narrows, Isle of Cross, and La Loche. Tonight, there's a chance of showers and a low of 19. Thursday, another chance of showers, some local smoke, and a high of 26. For the Athabasca region, including Stony Rapids, Black Lake, Uranium City, and Fond du Lac, tonight there is a chance of showers and a low of 14. Thursday, there is a mix of sun and cloud and a chance of showers and a high of 27. For the Prince Albert, Saskatoon, and Regina areas, tonight will be cloudy with a low of 19. And Thursday, you'll see a mix of sun and clouds and a high of 26. Now to take a look at temperatures around the region. There, like I said, there's the air quality warning in the LaRonge, Pelican Arrows, and South End areas. Going to the current temperatures now, Stony Rapids is 27, Uranium City 25, Collins Bay not reporting, Buffalo Narrows 27, Meadow Lake is 28, North Battleford 25, Flin Flon Creighton is 28, Saskatoon 24, Regina is 25, Yorkton is the cold spot and sitting at 22, Waskasoo is 25, LaRonge is 26, and here in Prince Albert it's 24 degrees. Now stay tuned, up next is the Denny Honey.
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7: 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Islah nane don elt u a janor elt isi patash tasin dane to atiasanat u ber hazel chu anistembe yas dane pachanie bese diusi for you tanon el ause back to patash days dane sarini delse last week as he sanat a day the haru tail made in nation Saskatchewan is hanunt a beat asitan a yeho alliance Canada gay yaoha July is get hajadal hult hauten is hot hajadal hult hauten begakos nyons ide janos I

Toronto solo to the NBC, then a whole new road answer. 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Could do say a show, just ask a tune, a yaw. Could don't sneak a drink club, yat he, that shy job by at he, Alberta, then. Three Canada as he did Dorel E. Ku Dajinega Hutzi, Nunt Adan Dorel Curry, Hoha referendum, Hait Asia San Eibazi, Nualos Niasi, Jan BC, Denahonica. Could the Dahoninoids EC, no Habagi asked you, could Ginity Dahunt, Ehasi, Environment Canada Badagare, no Habagi asked here, say, yeah, must see no one as Sansi Selotine. Don't Zinnega MBC, Denahon Nero, I see David McIntyre. Who she is.

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2: No, none of that's a day. Then it's a day. That's a charity. 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Sapitan yost heat ho. 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The programs on Lisan. Sa conha. The asuna see. So as the gods at Disney. Na nilisi, then healthy ko dilu, zinigetla 24 hours, ho ansi, ti sketch ayat hi, 170 languages a hon lisin. Ko sineyost hi, text o seto 211, janoons into 211saskatchewan.ca, 211 Saskatchewan, e jaunzi, nu tseddi ha, hon indi hasi. No quite easy hurdle sorrows, it download in your sorrows, it is the last John. Beauty Tone Paint, Orange Home Hardware, Quadri Furniture, the Godity Hon Lisan, Tash Chanon, Gishel Yu, Quintu Asia, Ashley Furniture, what is the last year? Tethat is on appliances, Idan Lung, San Delo, Onek, others at Verbeth Laha. Quintu Rus, it is Orange Home Hardware, it's in Tenosni, Tarus in the Lelde, no Haikatan at Hase, Kubanosni, yet third and the assistant. July 2026 Tony Cody Summer Games Nunt Asa North Battleford in Rio Yasa Sabes Chinas Asi Solona Nane Tao Nemashiholini Tamanashka Treaty 6 Battleford's Agency Tribal Chiefs Yenane Nihase Hui Sasana 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
2: 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Tao Nino with CC, no Habigay was tea. But Tosh do till the organizers rat do, but no, you know, it's it easy. By route, don't rat hala et to hase, the Julie Sahase, could not in an ethni Daniel Ethie, had do, to sound down, the Julie idea, no tinole, go so tells and do, go organizers, could any than Sangachan and none and now the Tonan only milk done, didn't tell us he, didn't know ya, could didn't in a bony disa. 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Quay partnership, Saskatchewan Startup Institute, Helsa, Ya chose Saskatchewan Indian Institute of Technologies, Kudun Nanoha, Elti Tambasa Anel Nim, Solonani Milsa, Quay applications, Tahari Tiansi, July Nunenaul Tare,
6: 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sibirayat hiha. It's a major projects agenda, kudantuho adri First Nations child welfare to the atide and status rules, Indian Act Basi. Queron is the salotte on the old hero to let all the John Olin or NBCRadio.com.
2: 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Dunhait Asi School Huniti. Denimanarik Isasin. High School to Elementary Grade School Teachers. 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Adonel Nisan. Athabasca Region. Denajan New. Deniat Hugh. Denadonel Tantan. Drioya. Traditional K. Utsin. Grade 12. Utsin. Teachers Betanara Nisi. Edridavare. Saskatchewan's Teacher. Salary Grid. Yot Inuant Asan. CBSL La Reunion. Who knows me? Who honest is a teacher at I? Northern Allowance, who benefits who pension plan of the professional development Niz Zunsen. 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Guathabasca Dennis Zunsen Education Authority, who done it than some school families, to staff, no hard of all yanto is seen. Who hide Azi September, no neither day, Nahit only la.
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6: Kutina don't as you know how big it was in Bazi environment Canada Garza, a junt Lazo Naro, Horachon, Cow, Sandy Bay, Cumberland House Creighton, to the Galdecho, Cocho, Cohint Hillas, Twe, don't tell the gate. Chaho Niazi, Lotan, or the look on B, Abbey Dana Chow. For it out, nor in theo, nor in Askate Housen, or neither lessim. Yet ten and oh, this chago doesn't toss or kino, you think quaint, don't tell the gate chow near him. Nor in theo, dean jarlosen, or neither look on be a cousin getting it out, the chahoniasi, nor in Askate Dioton, or neither lessim. Prince Albert, oh, don't tell the gayak, or the Saskate Hajarlosen, or neither look on be or do, nor in a son lazen, or neither lessim. Saskatoon to Regina, don't tell the gayak, or the Saskate Hajarlosen, or neither look on. Biak or the negatinit out, non in ask it house and on the lassim. Good temperatures, gas heats and do weather alerts that do the do ha air quality basis. John Naro ha yellow warnings as you horichown cow at then twe a yatida as a yellow warning air quality oha. Good temperatures though, as you doing done it this charge and non in out and on the sea so keen as a non in an acco then twe to. Collins Bay report to DC Doha. Coach Hotwing Taylor's Twitch and Nun and Nadine's and Onedelse. Or Twitch with a squint and Escading Jarls and Onedel North Battleford, Nun and Tarts and Onedelse. Renfrew Creighton, Nun and Nassau Lars and Onedel. Saskatoon, Nun and Anakot and Onedel, Regina's and Eslotha Jarls and Onedelse. Yorkton. None in Nanakot and on Ether, see Waskasu, none in Nadians and on Ether. Good last it's enter Alsa, none in a so large and on Ether, low Nasi to brought her say, you should in his easy escape, the Chanazaka, and well now, could Prince Albert, Yak, or the Negatinita, none in Nat, House and on Ether, low Nasi to brought her say, you should in his easy escape, had a Chanazaka, and well now. Good thing around a temperature to yet in Bas, you know, have a ISTC environment Canada, but the Garage or NBC, then a Honiga.
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0: 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Drigant the Odisa. Yatianant Ahadri. Isna the Canada Gaya Bazi. Canada's Constitution. Kudripande Isid. Alberta Premier Daniel Smith. Atu. Tandana. Zarel Kidasi. Tatani then see. The province Gaya referendum known as October 19th. Hait Aside. Drigan Asie. Yas known on the proposals. It a Sehrin Chaho Lahoti, Alberta, and O federal government held Dilti Ku TVke, then Helco Tisa, Dean Zinenaha on Smith, three and Ozel Kariha. Several questions. I beginning Ahadatisi referendum. Could the oil prices the Yadana Jau, three Hayurit Tisa, next budget of Ha, Ilan Hayat Hia, Kuya referendum Hoseoha. 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then see, Taganatayati Dorel, in Quidasian Seno. Because I tell Hasiko, any son, qui town halls, the doni ani, clan dena Canada as a deal, torel ain't not a deal, son, colo duns and clan coli, and dubacat a dear Canada as he said deliha. 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Kulu sa petition, three hot former politician is Thomas Lucas Zakulia, Eozel Kariha, Adri Alberta, Canada, Eya not deoha. 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Then is basically a question de ballot ke ku elections Alberta certified al yasai petition. Gati zage sahul tau theru 2025. 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E pollster's website den adoring curry. 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Id ad Alberta, not Sierra Leone. The Senate Inland Eha. 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That's a de hen Nissan Smith. 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Alberta First Nation said. Eduneat he constitutional changes. Not ahade. Dridenadest e Confederacy of Treaty Number 6 First Nations. Yetendani it essi. E. Contidore ilse Alberta. Canada Asia Deliha. 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De trahast hito dri King's Bench to appeal courts oha. 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Smith adu Alberta's budget daba horenalant e. Dri nak hesit a ant e henila. The oil price is got old high jaw the federal immigration at Niatide policies. You aren't any son. The Nanage Premier Nisil Ti oil sa barrel a sort of one earth as old honey henila. Bechon Nanatampa Dura a Koi East here oil prices. It are no near budget. La Tambanoan ain't e royalty revenues. 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
1: That calling Leonin drew on 30, Nene no Heto, as soon as a deal, Hogata, Nanayatu, abuse on a yim. Was goose is safe shelter, the codes in Ho'ala, 306-236-5570, Gosim Pizaniauti. Was goose is safe shelter, see, though tweds and Ho'asa. Traditional cultural hunti had the support ho ala daniu and now a deity no zetan neosa. Eadanus drew now de sana a third tap up on uthi on the harel yaiha. Wascoose is safe shelter 306-236-5570. I don't think it's a bit zane yaltida.

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1: It's 4 o'clock. It's 26 in LaRonge, 24 in Prince Albert, and it's 25 in Saskatoon and in Regina. Dance Atlantite and good afternoon. I'm Amber Dawn with NBC News.
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1: Search efforts continue today for a missing woman near Patchinac. 44-year-old Connie Wolverine entered a forested area near Patchinac on July 12th around 8 p.m. in the evening and has not been seen again. As of Wednesday, the Prince Albert Grand Council, their search and rescue team, as well as the Meadow Lake Tribal Council, assisted with people and resources. And they had a total of 82 volunteers join the search yesterday, but still had no sign of the missing person. Searchers are focusing on shorelines and water areas for much of today's search. And anyone who wishes to help is asked to contact organizers before heading out to the staging area. If you've seen Connie Wolverine, contact the RCMP. And power has been restored to communities in northeastern Saskatchewan after a severe weekend storm left thousands without electricity. Fallen trees and high winds brought down power lines with outages affecting 50,000 customers. SaskPower says the first major outage happened Saturday evening, affecting a large area, including Prince Albert, Shelbrook, Spiritwood, Candle Lake, and Hudson Bay. The village of Aylesham declared a local state of emergency Tuesday due to the prolonged power outages. SaskPower says electricity was restored to all communities in northeastern Saskatchewan by late Tuesday afternoon. First Nations chiefs say the federal government is enabling residential school denialism by failing to make it a crime. An emergency resolution passed at the Assembly of First Nations meeting in Ottawa, and it calls on the feds to criminalize residential school denialism as hate speech. Anishinaabeg Nation Grand Council Chief Linda DeBosque says criminalizing residential school denialism will protect the survivors of those institutions.
4: Our survivors, both here today and those who have passed on, have kept the truth alive for generations. Now hate speech needs to be incorporated into law to ensure denialism will no longer prey upon survivors, their families, or our people across this country.
1: More than 150,000 Indigenous children were forced to attend residential schools, with the last of them closing in 1996. An estimated 6,000 children died, but experts say the actual number could be much larger. Cameco has resumed production at the Cigar Lake mine. Operations at the facility had been temporarily suspended because of challenges at Orano's McLean Lake mine, or pardon me, mill, where Cigar Lake ore is processed. The McLean Lake mill is now resumed operations, and Cigar Lake has begun shipping stockpiled ore to the mill and started production at the mine. Officials with Cameco say the 2026 production outlook range has not been affected. And Farm Credit Canada says it's offering support for customers in Saskatchewan, Manitoba, and Alberta facing financial pressures due to widespread flooding and severe weather. The Crown Corporation says it will consider additional short-term credit options, deferral of principal payment, and other solutions designed to reduce financial pressures and delayed operations caused by severe weather. It says it also supports investments that help bolster resilience to weather-related risks, including water management and flood mitigation. And back to Badosh, organizers are reminding visitors to come prepared for this weekend's hot temperatures and the mosquitoes. co-lead of entertainment, Danielle Ether, says attendees should bring plenty of water and stay hydrated, and also pack bug spray before heading to the Métis gathering.
5: We're just making sure people are hydrated, making sure people are prepared before they come out. And I think there's lots of stuff to do there, so people will be easily entertained and happy to just be out here celebrating the Métis culture.
1: Organizers are expecting between 20 and 30,000 people over the four-day event, which begins Thursday. And that's the latest from the NBC Newsroom. Remember, our news is available online anytime at NBCRadio.com. Sports is next.
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1: It's 4:06, taking a look at NBC Sports. In World Cup action, defending champion Argentina is back in the World Cup final. Argentina scored two late goals to defeat England 2-1 this afternoon and booked a spot in their second consecutive title match. Argentina will play Spain in the World Cup final on Sunday in East Rutherford, New Jersey, while England will face France in the third place match on Saturday in Miami. And in the NHL, the Pittsburgh Penguins have hired Brandon Purdom as the hockey operations consultant. Purdom was one of several members of Toronto's front office recently fired by new Maple Leafs general manager John Shaika. The move reunites Purdom with Pittsburgh's head of hockey operations and former Leafs GM Kyle Dubas. In other sports news, Canadian women's sitting volleyball team moved closer to a berth in the 2028 Los Angeles Paralympics with a 3-0 win over Iran in quarterfinal action in the World Championships in China. Canada next faces the United States in the semifinals tomorrow. A win in the semifinal or in Friday's third place game will give Canada a Paralympic spot. And that's NBC Sports. Weather is next.
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10: NBC weather forecast for the north central region, including LaRonge, northeast region, including Pelican Narrows, Sandy Bay, Cumberland House, Creighton, and the northwest region, Beauval, Buffalo Narrows, Isle of Cross, and La Loche. 60% chance of showers expected tonight. It's going to be local smoke at a low of 19. Good chance of showers tomorrow. Still smoky, high 26. Athabasca region, Stony Rapids, Black Lake, Uranium City, and Fond du Lac. 60% chance of showers tonight, low 14. 60% chance of showers tomorrow, high 27. Prince Albert's got a good chance of showers tonight, low 16. Clearing in the afternoon tomorrow, high 25. Saskatoon and Regina, also a good chance of showers tonight, low 19. Mainly cloudy tomorrow, high 26. Right now, Stony Rapids showing 27, Uranium City at 26, Collins Bay, Wollaston Lake not reporting. La Loche Buffalo Narrows 28, Meadow Lake Green Lake 27, North Battleford 23, Flin Flon Creighton 29, Saskatoon 25, Regina 25, Yorkton 22, Waskasoo 25, LaRonge 27, and Prince Albert right now 24 degrees.
7: Gentlemen, start your engines.
10: Here we go, end of the workday. It's your haul home brought to you by Napa Traction in Prince Albert, Meadow Lake, Melfort, Tisdale, and Saskatoon. So the family of L7 bassist Jennifer Finch ended up launching a crowdfunding campaign. They want to assist with her fight against aggressive brain cancer. Yeah, swearing that she won't go quietly. It's a GoFundMe campaign. It's called Jennifer Finch versus Brain Cancer. It's time to make noise. And it is making noise because it's already raised quite a bit. In fact, they had raised over $200,000 of their $350,000 target within 12 hours of opening. That's pretty good. I mean, a ways to go, but still pretty good. Let's kick off your haul home with L7. Pretend that we're dead. NBC.

0: Saskatchewan, the land of Skodin, NBC Saskatchewan's Indigenous Radio Network. Hey, it's 4:17. It's Wednesday. Warm weather, summertime. Probably got to get out onto that grill, right? Do a little barbecuing. This is interesting. 9 out of 10 barbecue grill owners. That's 90% of barbecue grill owners always or sometimes use barbecue sauce when grilling, and most buy sauce, sometimes adding their own ingredients. Favorite barbecue sauces: hickory, tomato-based, honey, mesquite, mustard-based, oil-based. Sweet and hot sauces are named less frequently, but they're on the list. They do end up making it. Basting during cooking's number one use for sauces, by the way. I gotta admit, I don't usually use barbecue sauce while I'm cooking. It's not that I don't like it. I have had some really good stuff. I kind of prefer to marinate first instead. I just cook it with the marinade like that instead of barbecue saucing later. Maybe I'm just a bad cook. I find it usually burns. Yeah, probably just a bad cook.
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Tracy Bone, Make It Look Easy, NBC, Saskatchewan's Indigenous Radio Network. 424. It's your Wednesday. Believe it or not, just chewing gum can make you gassy. Yeah, and it makes sense if you think about it. You get saliva in there. It's churning around with the gum. You're getting bubbles and swallowing them. So, I mean, it does make sense. It's just something you don't usually think of as something that'll make you gassy. But just a heads up, next time you grab a stick of chew.

0: Sounds of Savage Garden on your Hall Home, Truly Madly Deeply, NBC. 432, it was 15 years ago today, 2011, to celebrate the 50th anniversary of the Adult Contemporary chart, which actually previously had several names, including Easy Listening. Billboard published a list of the top 100 adult contemporary songs of all time. That song, Savage Garden's Truly Madly Deeply, made number one. Also on this day in history, let's take a look back. July 15th, 4 years ago, 2022, after four somewhat disappointing albums with Hollywood Records, Sabrina Carpenter released Emails I Can't Send on Island, built around the concept of messages that she wrote but would never send. It includes the breakout song Nonsense, and that led to a gig opening for Taylor Swift. And she just got bigger from there. 14 years ago in 2012, the Gangnam Style video was posted to YouTube. Of course, it would go on to break the counter when the view counter went higher than the website coding could actually handle. 20 years ago in 2006, Sum 41 front guy Derek Whibley ties the knot with Avril Lavigne in California. Their marriage would last just over 3 years. 40 years ago, 1986, the city of El Cerrito in California declares this day to be John Fogerty Day in honor of one of their hometown heroes. 54 years ago, 1972, Elton John landed his first number one album in North America with Honky Chateau, blasts to the top, thanks to songs like Rocket Man. And 68 years ago, 1958, John Lennon's mother, Julia, killed while she was hit by a car driven by an off-duty police officer. John Lennon would go on, he was 17 at the time, but go on to write songs Julia and Mother that were both about her. There you go. That's what was going on today in music history.
1: 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Here's what's coming up soon on the Powwow Trail around Saskatchewan.
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11: Miss Indigenous Canada is a national community leadership development and ambassador program exclusively for Indigenous women from across the country. Women of First Nations, Inuit, and Métis background represent their communities in a competition assessing their character, community service, cultural involvement, and ambassadorship for their communities. Miss Indigenous Canada was founded by a former Miss Teenage Ontario, Illyria McKay, of the Six Nations of the Grand River. There are four components to the competition: an interview, a personal essay, a cultural presentation, and a community scrapbook. Miss Indigenous Canada began 2 years ago, and the inaugural winner was Jessica McKenzie of the Opaskwak First Nation in Manitoba. This year, there are five delegates from Saskatchewan. They are Anna Nequis from Sandy Bay, a member of the Peter Ballantyne Cree Nation; Brianda Robillard from Black Lake First Nation; Jerry Bluecloud from Yellow Quill First Nation; Kiana Cote from Ochapowitz, and Michaela Worm from Kawakatus First Nation. The event is inclusive of married women and two-spirited individuals, and it is described not as a beauty pageant, but about Indigenous tradition, culture, and leadership. It gets underway on Monday, July the 20th, and runs through to Friday the 24th at Six Nations of the Grand River. For NBC, I'm Eric Forbes in Regina.
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0: NBC weather, north, central, northeast, and northwest regions. Good chance of showers tonight. Local smoke and a low of 19. Still that good chance of showers tomorrow. Local smoke and a high of 26. For the Athabasca region, 60% chance of showers tonight. Low 14. Good chance of showers tomorrow. High 27. Prince Albert's, 60% chance of showers tonight, low 16, clearing in the afternoon tomorrow, high 25. Saskatoon and Regina, 60% chance of showers tonight, low 19, mainly cloudy tomorrow, high 26. Right now, Stony Rapids, 27, Uranium City, 26, Collins Bay, Wollaston Lake, not reporting. Lalosh Buffalo Narrows, 28, Better Lake, Green Lake at 27, North Battleford, 23, Flin Flon Creighton, 29. Saskatoon 25, Regina 25, Yorkton 22, Waskasoo at 25, LaRange 27, and Prince Albert right now 24 degrees.
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Sadeza and Whoopsie Daisy, NBC Saskatchewan's Indigenous Radio Network. 4:44, it's Wednesday. 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
1: It's the Boomtang Boys, NBC, Saskatchewan's Indigenous Radio Network. 4:48. It's Wednesday. How are the mosquitoes where you are? Because apparently it's been a bit of a problem in the southern part of the province. Officials in Regina have actually, they say a sustained period of rain and heat has basically created a perfect storm for mosquitoes. They were saying, like, over the course of like 11 weeks, their city trapping program, because they catch mosquitoes to see what the populations are like. Over 11 weeks, they ended up catching 780 mosquitoes. But then the last 2 days, they caught nearly 2,000. Just the 2 days. Ooze. That's a lot of mosquitoes, right? Weather is playing a part in that. And then it got hot and humid, and that just helps with the larval development for the mosquitoes. Apparently, there is a program in place, like the city's mosquito control program, usually involves treating standing water with larvicide. That only affects the juvenile insects, though. It doesn't help the adult population that's already there. The problem with killing masses of adult mosquitoes is you've got to release a lot of toxic chemicals, and it requires special and expensive machines, and it's generally not as great. So it sounds like it's going to be a bit of a waiting game, right? Like, take care of the juveniles, take care of the larva, and then wait for the regular mosquitoes to just die off.
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Hey, it's 4:54. It's coming up on 5 o'clock. 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Hang tight. 5 o'clock news on the way. 5 o'clock work whistle. We'll give that a poll. Nelly Furtado right now. Turn off the lights. NBC.

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2: Search efforts are continuing for a missing woman near Patchinac. 44-year-old Connie Wolverine entered a forested area near Patchinac on Sunday around 8 p.m. on July 12th and has not been seen again. And a total of 82 volunteers joined the search yesterday, but no sign of the missing person has been found. Searchers are now focusing on shorelines and water areas for much of today's search. And I did see a note on the ERFN emergency management page that they were looking for hip waders. So if you happen to have any to loan, they need some hip waders. So anyone who's wishing to help is asked to contact organizers before heading to the staging area. If you have seen Connie Wolverine, contact the RCMP. First Nations chiefs say the federal government is enabling residential school denialism by failing to make it a crime. An emergency resolution passed at the Assembly of First Nations meeting in Ottawa calls on the feds to criminalize residential school denialism as hate speech. Anishinaabeg Nation Grand Council Chief Linda DeBosque says the history of residential schools isn't up for debate.
3: We stand united across this country to ensure that we will continue to honor our ancestors, our survivors, and to continue to push this until this is formally recognized.
2: Chiefs have passed similar resolutions over the years, but the federal government has yet to change the criminal code. Cameco has resumed production at the Cigar Lake mine, and operations at the facility had been temporarily suspended because of some challenges Orano's McLean Lake Mill, and that's where Cigar Lake's ore is processed. Now the McLean Lake Mill is under operations again, and Cigar Lake has begun shipping their stockpiled ore to the mill, and the production has restarted at the mine. Officials with Cameco say the 2026 production outlook range for Cigar Lake has not been affected. And while hot weather in the forecast, organizers of the Back to Batoche are encouraging visitors to plan ahead while enjoying one of North America's largest Métis celebrations. Organizers say anyone who plans to come should stay hydrated and bring some bug spray. Aside from the hot weather and bugs, co-lead of the entertainment, Danielle Ether, says that there will be many attractions for people to enjoy.
4: We have some of our favorites that are kind of back that we've had in previous years. Our competitions, our jigging, our fiddling, our Batoche Idol, and our Voyageur games. Our raceway is always really exciting with the chuck wagons and the Indian relay races. And this year, we actually added flat racing and mounted shooting to the raceway. So I think that's pretty exciting for people to see.
2: Organizers are expecting up to about 30,000 people to attend this year's events. And the temps are looking to be on the warm side, and there is a chance of showers potentially and a chance of getting bit by mosquitoes. So make sure you take your bug spray, water, and a umbrella. Now here's Jason White with the Canadian Press Afternoon Business Minute.
5: Hamilton, Ontario has rejected a proposed pause on new AI data centers. City councillors voted 10-6 against a one-year moratorium that would have been the first such move by a Canadian city. Canfor is closing its Northwood pulp mill outside Prince George, BC. The Vancouver-based forestry company says 300 jobs will be lost. Workers will receive severance support. Lactalis Canada is buying AgroPure Cooperative's fine cheese division. The deal includes two production facilities in Oka and St. Hyacinth, Quebec. On the markets, the S&P TSX Composite Index was up more than 95 points today. In New York, the Dow Jones was up 150. Our dollar traded at 71.18 cents U.S., compared with 71.09 cents yesterday. Crude oil was up 26 cents U.S. at $79.60 a barrel, and gold was down $17.90 U.S. to $4,051.80 an ounce. From the Canadian Press Business Desk, I'm Jason White.
2: And that's the latest from the NBC Newsroom. 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
6: Good afternoon. This is your noon wildfire report for Wednesday, July 15, 2026. In fire weather today, a building upper ridge and departing high pressure brings partly cloudy skies to the northern half of the province to start the day. Low pressure building in from the south and west brings increasing cloud cover and a risk of thunder showers to most regions. Showers and thunder showers expected in most regions of southern Saskatchewan. Some thunderstorms moving into western Saskatchewan late in the evening may be strong or severe, with strong heavy rain, strong wind gusts, and large hail. There have been 16,739 lightning strikes in the last 24 hours. Temperatures will range from 26 to 30 degrees. There are 46 wildfires burning in the province today. 10 fires have been reported in the last 24 hours. This brings the total number of fires to date this year to 244, compared to the five-year average of 324. Your FireWise safety tip of the day. More than 50% of homes that are lost to wildfire are ignited and destroyed by wildfire embers. Please protect your property from fire by removing leaves, needles, and other debris from all roofs and eaves troughs regularly. Anyone who sees a wildfire is encouraged to report it to the 24-hour toll-free Fire Watch number at 1-800-667-9660 or contact your nearest protection area office. This is Bridget Thomas reporting from the Provincial Response Center in Prince Albert.
2: And it's 5:07. Time to take a look at NBC Sports. In World Cup action, defending champion Argentina is back in the World Cup final. Argentina scored two late goals to defeat England 2-1 on this afternoon, and they booked a spot in their second consecutive title match. Argentina will play Spain in the World Cup final on Sunday in East Rutherford, New Jersey, while England will face France in the third place match on Saturday in Miami. In the NHL, Steve Yzerman has stepped down as general manager of the Detroit Red Wings after seven seasons. Yzerman failed to replicate his success he had earlier on in his career when he won three Stanley Cups as captain of the Red Wings and another as a Detroit executive. Detroit failed to reach the playoffs during Yzerman's time as GM. And the Lance Run. 32 youth runners left LaRange today carrying the Sacred Lance on a more than 600-kilometer track to North Battleford. The journey is for the Tony Cody Summer Games, and the group is made up of 16 boys and girls from the Lac LaRange Indian Band and 16 youth from the Battleford Agency Tribal Chiefs. They'll carry the lance for about 50 kilometers each day with the goal of arriving in time for the game's opening ceremony on July 26th. The runners received a send-off during the annual family wellness gathering in LaRange, where Olympians Billy Mills and Juanie Corn Miller shared words of encouragement before the journey began. Communities like Canoe Lake, English River, Flying Dust, Soto, and Waterhen Lake First Nation are among the communities that will host the youth while they travel to their final destination of North Battleford. That's NBC Sports. Weather is next.
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1: NBC weather forecast for the north central region, including LaRonge, northeast region, including Pelican Narrows, Sandy Bay, Cumberland House, Creighton, and the northwest region, Beauval, Buffalo Narrows, Isle La Crosse, and La Loche. 60% chance of showers for tonight. Looks like some local smoke and a low of 19. Good chance of showers tomorrow. Local smoke and a high of 26. For the Athabasca region, Stony Rapids, Black Lake, Uranium City, and Fond du Lac. 60% chance of showers tonight, low 14. 60% chance of showers tomorrow, high 27. Prince Albert's going to be a 60% chance of showers tonight with a low of 16. Clearing in the afternoon tomorrow, high 25. Saskatoon and Regina, good chance of showers tonight, low 19. Mainly cloudy tomorrow, high 26. Right now, Stony Rapids showing 26, Uranium City 26, Collins Bay, Wollaston Lake not reporting. La Loche, Buffalo Narrows 27, Meadow Lake, Green Lake 27, North Battleford 23, Flin Flon, Creighton 27. Saskatoon at 25, Regina 24, Yorkton 22, Waskasoo showing 26, LaRonge 26, and Prince Albert right now 24 degrees. Oh, end of the workday. You're not still stuck at work, are you? We can help with that. We can totally help. Listen, before we get taken off for your workday, quick note on those warnings map items. It's really just the air quality statements again for today. Air quality through the LaRonge area, but also along the eastern side of the province in through there as well. I've got South End, Pelican Narrows, LaRonge all showing up in the list on this one. So, yeah, air quality, it's going to be smoke to deal with. Everything else looking pretty decent. And this is especially impressive since, like, all of Alberta, like, pretty much everything in Alberta has some sort of warning going on, like storms and general yuckiness, and it just stops, like, right along the border. It's funny how that happens, eh? Right along the border, storms just stop. They know it's not interprovincial today. Just leave it alone, sort of thing. Anyway, keep that in mind too. Let's pull this 5 o'clock work whistle. Let's wrap things up for your work day. Here we go.

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1: It's 5 o'clock. It's 27 in LaRonge, 24 in Prince Albert, 25 in Saskatoon and in Regina. Dense, Atlantate, and good afternoon. I'm Amber Dawn with MBC News.
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0: Pharmacy, the new class act, NBC 520 on your Wednesday. Are you planning to eat in your car at supper time here? You just get up the drive through and then eat in your car. Recent survey done up, 53% of us report that we eat in our car at least once a week. Right, the average person does this about three times a week, according to the study. And that was conducted by a research firm down in the States. So I don't know how many Canadians fall in this, but I feel we're going to be pretty similar in this state, like in this case. Many surveyed said they eat in the car because they're short on time. Others say that they do the eating in the car for convenience. Some say it's peaceful, just to be left alone. If you're at work and you don't want to be around your coworkers, you just go at your car to eat your lunch, sort of thing. Most people, 53% in this survey, did say they still prefer eating at a table at home. 34% say they enjoy eating in the car. Lunch, of course, a popular meal to eat in the cars, according to the study, but also that quick breakfast on the way to work. Also pretty popular for the car eating.
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2: Today's Word of the Day is clouds. 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
2: 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In Dene Willy, how do you say clouds?
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0: Sun, NBC, Saskatchewan's Indigenous Radio Network, 531. So Soundgarden guitarist Kim Thayil, he's said that the band's final album, featuring recordings that include Chris Cornell, will likely arrive 2027. He said that the work's continuing on the project. They actually started this several years ago, and they didn't rule out the possibility of doing a tour to promote the release, too. In a recent interview, he actually admitted that the band had found it kind of hard going to work with the material that Cornell had left following his death. That was back in 2017, because they were determined to get everything right. As for how many songs are going to show up on the album, initially he said he couldn't offer an answer, but then said, you know what, part of that is the work in progress. He says, we're looking at the material that we intend to complete, and we also look at the material that perhaps we even can complete. So they don't really know yet.
1: Athabasca Denisoulinay Child and Family Services is seeking foster homes for Denisoulinay children in far north communities as well as in urban centers in the south. 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If you feel you may be able to provide a safe, nurturing home for a Dene child, pick up an application at any ADCFS office or give Athabasca Denisoulinay CFS a call at 306-284-4915. Marcy Show.
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3: This weather update is brought to you by Kanakwa Inflinflon, pure water refreshment. 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
0: NBC weather, north central, northeast, and northwest regions have a good chance of showers, local smoke, and a high of 19 tonight. Tomorrow, still a good chance of showers, local smoke with a high to 26. For the Athabasca region, 60% chance of showers tonight, low 14, still a 60% chance of showers tomorrow, high 27. Prince Albert, 60% chance of showers tonight, low 16, clearing in the afternoon tomorrow, high 25. Saskatoon and Regina, 60% chance of showers tonight, low 19, mainly cloudy tomorrow, high 26. Right now, Stony Rapids, 26, Uranium City, 26, Collins Bay, Wollaston Lake, not reporting. The Losh Buffalo Narrows, 27, Meadow Lake, Green Lake, 27, North Battleford, 23, Flin Flon Creighton, 27, Saskatoon, 25, Regina, 24, Yorkton, 22, Waskasoo at 26, LaRonge, 26, and Prince Albert, right now, 24 degrees.
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John Eamon and the Tier, NBC 541 on your Wednesday. Statistically, 70% of people enjoy old songs, not just because the song's good, but it's because of the memories they have attached to those songs. Which leads me to wonder, what kind of memories do you have attached to this one? By the Venga Boys. Boom, boom.

0: Venga boys, boom, boom, boom, boom. NBC, Saskatchewan's Indigenous Radio Network, 544. It's Wednesday. I got three things you did not know yesterday. Three things you did not know yesterday. First one, statistically and based on completely on generalities, but a marked amount of generality, women better at distinguishing colors. Men better at tracking fast-moving objects and discerning details from a distance. Again, that's statistically. Second thing you did not know yesterday, a snail, they can sleep for 3 years. That's a long nap. And the third thing you did not know yesterday, the fear of vegetables. Lacanophobia. Lacanophobia. L-A-C-H-A-N-O-phobia. Lacanophobia. Fear of vegetables. Does that happen a lot? And other question, would watching VeggieTales trigger that? I don't know. There you go. Three things you did not know yesterday.
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Saskatchewan's Indigenous Radio Network, 551. It's Wednesday. That's going to wrap up my time with you and your haul home, by the way. Samantha Hilliard's going to help you through the rest of the evening. 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
2: From the National Newsroom of the Canadian Press, I'm John Kennedy. Forest fires are spreading through northwestern Ontario, devastating several communities and forcing widespread evacuations. Sol Mamakwa represents the North Riding of Kiwetinong for the provincial NDP. He posted a video on social media of a CN rail crew in a train engulfed in flames. He says the fires are moving quickly.
3: I think the situation is unprecedented. And I think that's something that we need to, what's the plan? What's the plan to be able to try to mobilize?
2: The fires have prompted evacuation orders for several communities, including Armstrong, Lalacroix First Nation, Collins First Nation, White Sand First Nation, Gull Bay First Nation, and Lac de Milec First Nation. Wildfire smoke is drifting south and blanketing Toronto and southern Ontario as heat warnings persist in the region. Environment Canada's air quality warnings are active from Thunder Bay to Kingston and down to London. Several First Nations communities in northwestern Ontario are under mandatory evacuation orders because of the forest fires. Toronto resident Jason Wang says he's never seen air pollution this bad in his 10 years living.